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5: Hello, hello, hello. Welcome back to the Sonic Clubhouse. It is me, DJ Kat, and we are having a ball today. We are having so much fun. I'm going through playing some favorites, playing some songs that I've yet to discover, you know, trying something new. And I'm also like rediscovering songs that I once loved. So this has been a really exciting day. It's been really fun. And up next, we have a song that I absolutely adore. This is one of my favorite songs by this artist. It's easily in my top three off of the record that it's on. And I hope you love it too. This one is 24 Hours by Sky Ferreira.

That was Blind by After. Before that, I played Geyser by Mitski. Before that, you heard Souvenir by Boy Genius. And then we started off the hour with 24 Hours by Sky Ferreira. Up next, we are continuing with the rock vibes. We have a song off of Turnstile's new album. This is Birds, Slater version.

diamond in the rough, but I think you just need someone to show you. Excuse my French, I...

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We're sorry. You have reached a number that has been disconnected or is no longer in service. If you feel you have reached this recording in error, please check the number and try your call again.

That was Pop Sound by Frost Children and Kim Petras. Before that, I played Only the Best by Horse Girl. Before that, you heard Open Up by The Dare off of his record, What's Wrong with New York. And then we started off the set with Birds, Slater Version by Turnstile. Up next, I'm playing a couple new releases that were sent to the station this month. These were electronic releases to kind of keep with the sound. But before we get into that, I need to remind you that once again, I am DJ Kat. 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All right, here is Burning in Lagos by Ibibo Sound Machine.

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Did you know that car crashes are the number one cause of teen deaths? 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Or maybe try a little sarcasm like, "Forgot where the brakes are, chief?" Or you should just be straightforward with your friend and tell them to slow down or stop texting. After all, it could save your life. 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

Do you remember what you were doing 12 years ago to stop climate change? Like most of us, probably nothing. But how will you answer that question 12 years from now, which is when the Intergovernmental Panel on Climate Change says the effects of climate change must be drastically reduced based on solutions in place today? Wondering what you can do to take action? Join like-minded neighbors of yours who are successfully creating the political will to take action on climate change. 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Joining CCL now is one way to become part of the solution, so you can answer the question 12 years from now, what did you do to address climate change?

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screams ring out as the villagers in the town run for their lives. A dark shadow turns the corner and enters the castle gates and his black stallion. Some say he is the Prince of Darkness. Some say he is the Prince of Hell. But one thing we know for sure, you'll be lucky if you get out alive.

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My name is Valerie, and I want to thank you for joining me this week. I do hope that you will enjoy the show. The song you just heard was from Jonathan Christian called My Dying Words, and that is from their release Together We're Alone. The first two tracks of the night were from Black Angel. You heard Intro as the opening song of the show, and then Alive was the middle track in this set, both of those from Prince of Darkness. Up next is a new song from Unit Code Machine called Buy Me Now. This is the latest single. 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

That was Rose and Crown from Amo here on the Heartbeats Machine on KUCI in Irvine. In the middle of this set was a collaboration between Biomechanimal and Sentinel Complex. The name of the song was Crown of Glass, and this was the instrumental version of that song. I'll be playing another version of it later on in the coming weeks. At the top of this set was Unit Code Machine with Buy Me Now. That is the latest single from them. Up next is something I have been looking forward to playing for you for quite some time now. This is the debut release from a project called Straight Razor. It is a project that is by none other than Omar Doom. You might know him from Inglourious Basterds and a couple other movies. This song is called Diabolos. It is the opening track from Volume 1. You are listening to the Heartbeats Machine here on KUCI in Irvine.

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From Pink Turns Blue, that was You Still Mean Too Much to Me here on the Heartbeats Machine on KUCI in Irvine. That is the title track of that single recently released. In the middle of this set was Absolution from Kept from the release titled Obliterate. And if you do want to look this up, Kept is spelt with no vowels in it. It's just KPT. And then starting things off, Omar Doom's project Straight Razor gave you Diabolos, and that is from the Volume 1 release. And starting things off next is a track from Art Noir. It is a cover of Gloomy Sunday, and this is from Poems of an Extinct Species here on the Heartbeats Machine on KUCI in Irvine.

You're listening to the Heartbeats Machine here on KUCI in Irvine. That was a two-play from Piera. The song you just heard was called Cosmic Reaction, and in the middle of the set was Where the World Ends. These are the first two tracks on the self-titled release. And then starting things off for this set was Art Noir's cover of Gloomy Sunday. That track I am familiar with from the Billie Holiday version. It actually goes back a bit further than that, so I hope you enjoyed that. Coming up next here on the Heartbeats Machine is a song from Hanging Freud. It's called Too Human, and this is off of Persona Normal. 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

New music from Clan of Zymox here on the Heartbeats Machine on KUCI in Irvine. That song was called Brave New World. It's from the album Limbo. And then on the other side of our top of the hour break, you heard Crux Lies with Misunderstanding. That is from the single of the same name. And then starting things off for this set, Hanging Freud with Too Human off of Persona Normal. Up next, this is a cover of a song from my childhood. If you're familiar with Mr. Mister, then you probably know the song Broken Wings. This version is done by Principe Valiente. This is the radio edit of their version of Broken Wings here on the Heartbeats Machine on KUCI in Irvine.

From Alan Electronico, you heard What Am I? Off of Electric Mind here on the Heartbeats Machine on KUCI in Irvine. My name is Valerie. I do hope you're enjoying the show so far. We are just over an hour in. We have a few more hours to go. In the middle of this set was Purple Fog Side and Else How with Shading a Life. That is the title track of the single. And then starting things off was Broken Wings, a cover done by Principe Valiente, and of course that is the Mr. Mister song from quite a while ago. Starting things off for this next set is a song from Suffer Ring. It's the title track from In the Glass. 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

the government, what we call our say, powerless. They say there's no money for healthcare, but there's trillions spent on war.

Did you know that car crashes are the number one cause of teen deaths? And that half of all teens that die, die in a car crash? So when you're with a friend and they're driving recklessly, say something. Say something witty like, "You don't want to visit from the windshield fairy." 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Or you should just be straightforward with your friend and tell them to slow down or stop texting. After all, it could save your life. 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

That was Interstellar Frequencies 1 from Mohawk, and that is from their Interstellar Frequencies release. You are listening to the Heartbeats Machine here on KUCI in Irvine. In the middle of this set was Land of the Rich from Normoria, and that is the title track from that single. And then, of course, starting things off for this set was Suffering with the title track of that single called In the Glass. Up next is another two play. This one is from Batavia. We'll start with Bricks and then follow up with Azafran. And those are both from their album Mythos. 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

Assemblage 23 gave you the song Anxiety from the Mourn album here on the Heartbeats Machine on KUCI in Irvine. Before that was a two-play from Batavia. In the middle of the set was Azafran, and starting things off for that set was Bricks, both of those from Mythos. A couple more tracks for the first half of the show, and then we'll be moving on to the second half. Up next is 10 with the song Refute. It's one of my favorite tracks from that project. You can find this on Industrial is Dead. And then we're going to follow that up with my favorite song from Passage from G Music and Transit 2. Once again, you are listening to the Heartbeats Machine here on KUCI in Irvine.

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17: 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I'm looking forward to tonight's show. I mean, I'm always looking forward to being in the station and playing music for you guys, but I really am quite happy with tonight's playlist. I tried to put together a little bit of like a spookier fall vibe because, I mean, I don't think fall technically started yet. But fall quarter started. Oh, fall did start a few days ago. It already happened on September 22nd. You wouldn't know that living in Irvine because it is still so hot out here. But what do you know? It's fall. Happy fall. And happy fall quarter to all you anteaters out there. Or I guess anyone who just started school. Yeah, but we're going to do kind of cozier, moodier, spookier fall vibes tonight. A lot of like dark wave and cold wave. And I'm excited to start you off tonight with some new songs off of an album that Rosetta Stone just put out a couple days ago. It doesn't tell me the exact day, but that's pretty cool. The album is half originals and then half like cover songs, which is pretty cool. And it makes me want to do another cover show because I haven't done one in a while. And I don't know, it's hard because it feels like my options are so limited. There's not an unlimited amount of goth bands out there putting out cover songs. But this gives me some new content to work with. So that's exciting. But for tonight, we're just going to listen to some of the originals off the album. So I'm going to start you off with two of them. And the new album is called Executing Nostalgia.

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You just heard Guardian Angel by The Frozen Autumn off of the album Is Anybody There? Before that one, Lavender Fields by Lebanon Hanover off of Let Them Be Alien. And starting out our set tonight, two brand new tracks by Rosetta Stone off of their new album Executing Nostalgia, the second of which was called Rejection, and the very first song of the night tonight was Regression. Next up, I got two songs for you by Linnea Aspera.

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You are listening to The Graveyard Shift on KUCI 88.9 FM in Irvine. I'm your host, DJ Evil E, and if you're enjoying the show, you can follow me over on Instagram at graveyardshift88.9 FM. You just heard Ugly Night by Human Tetris off of their album Memorabilia. Before that one, off the same album, also by Human Tetris, was Trier. And before those two, you heard two songs by Linnea Aspera. That second one was called Antipodean Tedium off of the album Preservation Bias, and starting out that set was Hinterland off of their self-titled album. Next up, I have some songs for you by This Cold Night and The Wake.

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You can also find KUCI on our website, kuci.org. You just heard Hammer Hall by The Wake off of the album Perfumes and Fripperies. Before that one was Silent Siren, also by The Wake, off of their album Masked. And before those two were two songs by This Cold Night off of their album While I Disappear. The second was called Death Knell, and the first was called Holding On. Next up, because we are almost to the top of the hour, we're going to take a quick break for a couple new releases. These are both by Lalu off of their new self-titled album.

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3: 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I'm your host, DJ Evil E, and you just heard two new releases by the artist Lalu, that's spelled L-A-L-U, off of their self-titled album. That last one there was called My Concrete Throne, and before that was Baby, I Adore You. Next up, I have two songs for you by The Shyness of Strangers and two by Double Echo.

0: 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You can also find our schedule of all our amazing programs, as well as our merch store on our website. So you should go check it out. All right, you just heard The Position by Double Echo off of their album Burning in Blue. Before that, another one by Double Echo that I've really taken a liking to called Rupture off of, well, it was technically released as a single, it seems. And before that one, you heard two songs by The Shyness of Strangers off of their album Time, the second of which was called Regrets. And the first one of that set was If It Serves You. Next up, we are going to take a quick break for a couple of PSAs, but stay tuned because we still have about 40 minutes of music left for the night.
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You are listening to The Graveyard Shift on KUCI 88.9 FM in Irvine. You just heard The Future by Second Still off of the album Violet Phase. Before that one, another one by Second Still off their self-titled album called Sleep. And before those two, you heard two songs by Cellophane. The second was Black Box off of the album Vitrioli. And before that one was Almost Nothing off of the album Partners in Hell. Next up, since we are almost to the end of our show tonight, we do need to take another break for some new releases. These are by the artist Bonobo off of their new album Distance in Static.

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You just heard two new releases by Bonobo off of their new album Distance in Static. That last one there was called ID 700, and before that one was Drift. We are almost to the end of our show tonight, so I have a few more tracks for you that I will let you know the names of right now before I head out. But thank you so much for listening as always, and I will see you next week. Saturday night, 10 p.m. to 12 a.m. As per usual, my time slot will not be moving, thankfully, because I do really like it. All right. Up next, you're going to hear Love is Temporary by Forever Gray off of the album Alabaster Chamber. After that one, another one by Forever Gray called People Ask My Age off of their album Boundaries. And to end off our show tonight, I'm not sure if you'll hear the full song, but you will hear at least the beginning of The Crystal Flowers by the Agnes Circle off of the album Some Vague Desire. Thank you so much for listening. If you enjoyed the show, you can follow me over on Instagram at graveyardshift88.9 FM. I post announcements when I'm live and what the theme for the night will be, as well as a link to my Spotify in my bio, which has all of my playlists. So if you didn't quite catch the name of a song that you liked, you can find it over there. All right. I hope everyone has a happy and safe and wonderful Sunday, and I'll see you all next week.

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1: 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Do you need to know more about the Aloha All Over Kind Jams? To sum it all up, the original title was called The Island Kind Jams, volume 1 through volume 5. After a while, Island sounded so plain, so I said, why don't I put my brand, the Aloha Aloha, into the theme from the Island Kind Jams to the Aloha Aloha Kind Jams, and that's what you have right now. So I would like to present to you the Aloha Aloha Kind Jams, volume number 7 with your boy DJ Mac on 88.9 FM, KUCI in Irvine. 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It's a little bit different, more international on this. 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

0: Think the HPV vaccine is just for women? Think again. In the United States, approximately 75 to 80% of females and males will be infected in their lifetime. The HPV vaccine protects both men and women against human papillomavirus, especially those types that can lead to cancer. Boys and men ages 9 to 26 should be vaccinated to prevent certain cancers, avoid uncomfortable symptoms resulting from infections, and to halt the spread of this disease to their sexual partners. No matter who you are or how old you are, talk with a healthcare provider to find out how the HPV vaccine could benefit you.
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4: 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How are y'all doing today? I am super pumped and super excited because this is an actual exclusive. You may be thinking, what kind of exclusive is it? Well, basically, it's an exclusive of mixes that I put together. In the past, what I've usually done is call this the greatest hits, but every song I play is great. Not to be cocky, but every song is great, and I only play the best of international music, bringing it to yourself. But what makes this one different is that there's a hidden meaning within each song. There's a hidden emotion, and only you, the listener, can kind of, after hearing it, will kind of make you understand what I'm talking about with regards to the theme of the music. With that being said, I would like to personally introduce to you the Aloha Aloha Kind Jams Volume 6, brought to you by your boy DJ Mac on 88.9 FM, KUCI in Irvine. All right, so let me go ahead, and before we go ahead and proceed with the music, let me get straight for you on how to follow us on social media. 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
1: All right, my friends, there it is. 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Hope you had a good time. This is Osborne signing out. I will see you next Sunday night at midnight for episode 587. Until then, have a great week.
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Get the playlist updated in real time so you can see what's been going on if you don't want to wait for me. But would like to announce we opened up with brand new music from O'Flynn from the album Alethea. Seamstress, name of the tune, got several more from O'Flynn before the night is over. Also brand new music from the producer by the name of Sand Dunes. She's out of Mumbai, India. Done some remix work, and this is, she has a full-length album out. This is a brand new EP called 1111. That track was called Shift. It's forthcoming on K7. Brand new music from Simbad from Collections Volume 1 on BBE, DJ Simbad out of London. That was called Rain and Love. Sudan Archives, new music from her. Confessions, played that one last week, and right here out of Mexico City, Sonido Gallo Negro. This is called Cheneque. It's a single on Names You Can Trust out of New York City. And big ups to the city of CDMX, Mexico City. I was up there, down there, past 4 days. Had a good time. And back here for some music. Enjoy the show. Also, new music lined up from Fortet, Romare, Coletta and the Super Yamba Band, Kit Sebastian, and much more. Do stay tuned till 10 p.m. KUCI in Irvine. 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

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This is KUCI 88.9 FM in Irvine. We are almost halfway done with this evening's show. We just have music from Kaleta and the Super Yamba Band out of Brooklyn, New York, with their opening track off the brand new album called Medaho, and that was a go-go rock. Afrobeat veteran and juju veteran Kaleta, native of Benin, also played with Fela Kuti, Sunny Ade, and also Lauryn Hill. And the final product with the Super Yamba Band. It's out on Ubiquity Records. Before that, we had music from O'Flynn, another track from O'Flynn from the brand new album Alethea on Silver Bear Recordings. That was Sunspear. Mike James Kirkland, What Have We Done, remixed by 78 Edits, part of the Love and Hate Edit Series, Volume 1. Brand new music from Anatolian Weapons, that was Ophio Daimon, name of the tune, name of the single, remixed by, I'm not sure the pronunciation, but we'll try it, Makine Uteksi. It's on the Beats in Space label. And brand new music from Romare, new single from him on Ninja Tune, it's called Gone. Looking forward to catching him. He'll be in Los Angeles on September 20th, playing, I believe it's first time, so look forward to that, Romare. And right here in the background, music from Stefano Tarossi with Having Fun. Much more to come, including new music from Fortet. We're going to keep it on this vibe a little while longer. You can check out the playlist, intermissions.com. 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

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In the background, music from Sly and Robbie, That's Too Big, Underwater Dub. Before that, brand new music from Bro David, Cultures of Soul Records putting that out. These are some remixes that are forthcoming of the modern music from Belize from early 80s on Cultures of Soul by Bro David. Really digging that release. That was Experience. Justin Van was doing a version of that one. It was Justin Vandervolken, and those are some forthcoming remixes. Bro David, Cultures of Soul. Before that, Kit Sebastian, their latest LP called Mantra Moderne on Mr. Bongo. That was Yanim Dakal. Also, Azimuth with demos from 1973 to 1975, Volume 1 and 2 on Far Out Records. That was Castello, Version 1. And Diodato, also in there with Skyscrapers. Coming up, some Fat Freddy's drop, and much more to come. We'll pick up the tempo a little bit, about 45 minutes left. Intermissions Radio, KUCI, and Irvine, KUCI.org. 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

Center Missions Radio. We're closing out the show here with music from Tycho. It's called Easy from a release, I believe it was called Weather, came out earlier this year on Ninja Tune. Before that, we had music from Fatima Yamaha, one of those two pronunciations. That was out a couple years back on Deck Mantle. That was What's a Girl to Do? Soundboy Killa with Under the Influence from a new release called Halcyon Days on Sneaker Social Club. Yeah, a brand new Fortet played last week. A new single called Anna Painting. And another one from O'Flynn, self-titled track. Title track from the album Alethea on Silver Bear Recordings. Mode Selector, My Friend the 201, 10 Years of Monkey Town. That keeps us up to date with everything heard in emissions.com. If you missed anything, I want to see the spelling. I'm sure I've hopefully not led you too far with some of the pronunciations. That'll be it for the show. Tommy and Broken Sound will take you till midnight. Catch you in a couple weeks. It's KUCI 88.9 FM in Irvine. 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

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It's Monday evening, 6 p.m. here in the Pacific Time Zone. That means it's time once again for the Dread Zone, bringing you the best in reggae dub, funk, soul, disco groove, afrobeat, and jazz. So glad to be with you on this Monday. Got lots of great music to bring to you tonight. Lots of new reggae releases and got a nice variety of funk for you as well. Got started with some Salt tonight. And number 9 is their latest release. The track we heard is Bittersweets. And it's definitely been growing on me. It wasn't as instant a listening pleasure as some of their other releases, but it has definitely grown. Pardon me. And in that mix, we also had some music from Sofa Surfers, If It Wasn't For You. And that is from the Cargo release, going back, probably a good 15, 20 years, if not longer. But always good stuff from the Sofa Surfers. Right now, we've got Floating Points, Pharoah Sanders, and the London Symphony Orchestra playing in the background. The album is Promises, and it's just a series of movements that bleed into each other. We're listening to Movement 2. The album was just nominated for the prestigious Mercury Prize, so how about that? So was Salt's previous release, Rise, which is the one that I find just amazing. So some tough competition there, but you know, who needs awards? Who needs awards anyway? Boy, my voice. Need some of that coffee. Hope everybody is doing well.

some Kiefer here on KUCI's Dread Zone. It's a nice track. It is new and forthcoming from Stones Throw Records. The track we heard is I Remember This Picture, and I'm really looking forward to that full album. Phonosonics before that, they've got a couple new singles out. We heard Beautiful Things, and it's such a great, great vibe on that one. Especially back-to-back with the Resonators. The album is The Constant. It's so good. I really got to listen to it more. The track we heard is Wandering. New music from Aleluya, A-L-E-W-Y-A. The song is titled The Code, and that features Moses Boyd on that single. That is new from Aleluya. And I already told you about Pharoah Sanders and Floating Points. And so that catches us up here on KUCI's Dread Zone. Happy Monday, July 26th. Hope everyone is having a nice one. Some new reggae releases to bring to your attention tonight. So we're going to get into that set. Some new Mono Digital, as well as a new Pressure Sounds compilation from Lee Scratch Perry. They seem to have a never-ending trove of material from him. The name of the compilation, Black Art from the Black Ark. And it's got some tracks that I think people will have some familiarity with. Roots Train and Let's Fall in Love from Junior Mervin. Some Upsetters tracks. Eric Donaldson. But I'm going to play one that I don't think people have familiar with. It's new to me. The track is titled Brotherly Love from Henrik Nicholson. And look forward to bringing that one to you. And then we're going to get into some new Mono Digital and see where we go from there. Got some Burial with Breakage. I should say Breakage featuring Burial. From the Foundation release, we're listening to Vile in the background. Vile as in V-I-A-L rather than V-I-L-E. And since we're on grammar and punctuation and whatnot, I should point out that the track earlier from Sofa Surfers is actually titled If It Weren't For You, which is grammatically correct. All right, it's KUCI's Dread Zone. Thanks so much for tuning in.

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0: One shot is all you got. May the fear remind you in case you forgot. And my time lost. Tell me what the cash drive for buy you. My family and friends punt my block. Thought about what? Said I would have flap. Brown skin girl, flavor pun top. Talk a whole lip of trash, but my mood pun bash. And my price touch, you know that type of cash.
1: What a boy, run fast.
0: Expect the crash, you know respect the scene. Me, you come wrong, your stash. Cause a boy done crash. Bear flashback to the time where you

Navy rounding out a nice set of tunes with some really, really great bass lines. The track we heard is One Shot, and don't know if there's a forthcoming album yet, but that is new from Navy, an artist from the Dominican Republic, if I'm not mistaken. Music from Thundercat before that. We heard Funny Thing from It Is What It Is. Got to see Thundercat perform live with Kamasi Washington last week at the Hollywood Bowl. It was a really fun time, really great to be out and see some live music again. So that was pretty cool. Family of Eve before that. From Keb Darj presents the best of legendary deep funk, one of Keb Darj's many funk compilations. Family of Eve did I Want to Be Loved by You. And then we had two new reggae tracks, or new reissues, if you will. They're both sort of reissues in a way. We heard Manu Digital featuring Linville Thompson doing Praise Jah Jah. It is a new project, Rasta Records, Rasta with an R, made their archives, their tapes available to Manu Digital to remix, reissue, and release. And so the album features Manu Digital with Luciano, with Michael Rose, with Linville Thompson, Gregory Isaacs. Great collection. I've only heard a couple of the tracks, but you'll be hearing more from that in the coming weeks. And then Pressure Sounds Records has a new compilation of Black Ark Productions. We heard Henrik Nicholson doing Brotherly Love. That is from Pressure Sounds Black Art from the Black Ark. Some Moody Man in the background, and that is always some good stuff. We're hearing Dirty Little Bonus Beats from Black Mahogany 2. And that catches us up. We're just about at the end of the first hour. Got another hour coming your way, and then Intermissions coming up at 8 with the great Jason Pulaski. But before that, another hour of music. Sit back, relax, and enjoy. It's the Dread Zone on KUCI in Irvine. Thanks for tuning in.

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Moses Boyd wrapping up a nice set of contemporary jazz here on KUCI's Dread Zone. The track we heard is Neptune from his Time and Space EP. Music from Nubia Garcia, also nominated for a Mercury Prize. From the Brownswood Recordings compilation We Out Here, which features some of the top artists from the new London jazz scene, we heard the track Once. Kamasi Washington in that mix. I think the name of the track is Lua Soul. It's kind of got weird characters, but it's like V, Lua Soul V, unless it's six, Lua Soul six. It's on the Heaven and Earth triple disc release. And I think that's just a great, nice, spaced out tune. Reminds me a bit of Sun Ra. And Kochimiya in that mix with Chito song that is new off of Daptone Records from the Volume 2 Bakasua release. And I'm really, really enjoying it. Been listening to it a lot. It's got such a varied sound. And some indigenous sounds, some Latinx sounds, some jazz and funk sounds. It's just all over the map. Some African sounds. And it's just really, really great. Definitely check it out if you can. And Moody Man before that with Dirty Little Bonus Beats from Black Mahogany 2. And that catches up. We got about 30 minutes or so left here on the Dread Zone, and then intermission's coming up at 8 with the great Jason Pulaski. I'm having fun doing this show tonight, so we're going to just keep it going. Hope everybody is enjoying their Monday and enjoying their summer. Now's a good time to remind you that KUCI is listener-supported radio. 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
7: Now we gathered here on the universe at this time, this particular time, to listen to the 36 black notes of the piano. There's 36 black notes and 52 white notes. We don't mean to eliminate nothing, but we're going to just hear the black notes at this time, if you don't mind. Blackness, B-L-A-C-K-N-U-S-S.

Feeder wrapping up a set of music there. That is an interesting track titled Cosmic Dust from the Jazz and Milk Records compilation community. 15 years of Jazz and Milk. Love that compilation. Rasan Roland Kirk before that did Blackness, B-L-A-C-K-N-U-S-S from the album of the same name. Myron N.E. did If I Gave You My Love. Oh, that used to be my favorite album. Find that track on the Broadway release. We had new music from the Tom Tom Club doing She's Dangerous. It's actually a reissue of their 2000 release, The Good, The Bad, and The Funky. Nacional Records has issued it digitally for the first time, and we have it here at KUCI. And Nightmares on Wax got that set started with You Wish from In a Space, Out of Sound. And that catches us up and brings us close to the close of the program. Got some Nightports and Betamax behind me. Want to remind you, if you missed any of tonight's playlist, you can log on to KUCI.org, click on the link to the Dread Zone, and you could follow or you can find all of the tracks played tonight. Intermission's coming up in just a few minutes with the great Jason Pulaski. I'm going to go out with two more tracks. Going to do play a track from Lava LaRue. Really, really love this track. It's called Magpie. Do check out the video. The video will blow you away. And then from there, going to go into some Nina Simone, and that'll take us to the top of the hour. Thanks so much for tuning in. Please, everyone, be safe. The pandemic is not over. And until next week, this is KUCI's Dread Zone, wishing each and every one of us peace.

Oh, those lyrics. I love the lyrics of the music I play. I hope you do too. You've tuned in to KUCI in Irvine, the Celtic Harmonics Show. I'm here every Sunday morning from 8 till 10. My name is Artemisia. That was Rachel Kilgore, The Smell of Autumn Leaves, off of her album called My Father Loved Me from 2023. We're looking into autumn. We just reached the fall equinox, autumn equinox. And we also had a harvest moon last night. And that'll be the first track of the next set by Rachel Newton, Harvest Moon. The weather is going to cool down, I hope, soon here in Southern California. I know the weather is hitting elsewhere in the country. I hope you're doing well. Like I said, I've got Rachel Newton up here with Harvest Moon. We'll also hear from Slow Leaves from a guy from Winnipeg, Canada. We'll hear from Tony Rice with Coming Back to California, California Autumn. And Paul Adams will be in this next set of music on KUCI in Irvine. I hope y'all are doing well. And get off to music now. Rachel Newton on KUCI in Irvine.

There you heard Paul Adams. There's a track called Fall Harvest. A View from the Plain was where that came from. And Tony Rice was just before that. California Autumn from the album of the same name from 2005. And from Canada, we heard from Slow Leaves. Autumn Rain is a track from Shelf Life from 2020. And Rachel Newton from Scotland did the first song of that last set called Harvest Moon from her.

0: album called Shala 2024. I'm going to get to some orchestral music from the Riverdance show. We'll hear from I'm going to guess it's Texas artist Vivian, Tobacco City, Janta, and the Fugitives. We'll fill out the next set of music on KUCI and Irvine, the Celtic Harmonics show. So glad you tuned in. I hope you're doing having a great day. We'll be right back with Princess Odun and the Riverdance Orchestra coming up on KUCI in Irvine.
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That was a track from the Trench Songs album from The Fugitives, Death and Autumn, in parentheses. Before that was Deonta, Culloden's Harvest. It tells the story of the battle in April of 1746 in Scotland. Found that on Green Linnet Records, 20 Years of Celtic Music, disc number one from 2006. Tobacco City was in there with a track called Autumn, album called Horses from 2025. And before Tobacco City was Vivian, electronica pop duo from Fort Collins, Colorado, not Texas. So don't mind me if I pull something off the top of my head, just pay me no mind. Princess O'Doon and the Riverdance Orchestra started that set with Slip into Spring and The Harvest, kind of spanning the whole planting season in that track. Riverdance, music from the show from 2009. And go to Bluegrass next with mandolin player Chris Thiele, a track called Dead Leaves on Dirty Ground. We're going to get to Steep Canyon Rangers, Ireland's own Bog Bodies, and Gabriel Lee. All in this next set of music on KUCI 88.9 FM in Irvine. I'm glad you tuned in.

0: Gabriel Lee on guitar with a track called Fall Dreams. I found that on Narada Guitar that came out in 1998. And Bog Bodies was just before Gabriel Lee with Towards the Harvest from Reclaim the Ritual, their 2022 album. Steep Canyon Rangers, who's backup band for Steve Martin. Harvest Queen is a track from Morning Shift, 2023 album from them. Chris Thiele started that set with Dead Leaves on a Dirty Ground, How to Grow a Woman from the Ground, from 2006. Nickel Creek was where I first heard about Chris Thiele, and now he's done with the Punch Brothers and a lot of solo work, Chris Thiele. Right now, I'm going to go to a epic 8-minute song from Straubs. It's the set, autumn set. We'll also hear from Marty Cooper, folk music, and Patrick O'Hearn. In this next set of music on KUCI and Irvine, the Celtic Harmonics show, I hope you are having a great day, hopefully cooling down a bit. But we're going to hear from Danmar of Bog Bodies giving us our top of the hour legal ID for KUCI in Irvine. I'm glad you tuned in.
1: Hi, this is Dan Marr of Bog Bodies. 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

It's Patrick O'Hearn. It's a track called Equinox on his album called Trust. 1995 was when that came out, and I was interested in hearing that he had been part of the band called The Missing Persons. Do you remember them? Patrick O'Hearn. In between there was some folk with Marty Cooper.

0: We just switched over to fall this past week. Harvest moon was last night, and going to get to more of it. Right after this break, we're going to go to the high lonesome sound of Seldom Seen, and then go back to Ireland with Lunasa and Davy Spallan with the second of two Equinox titled songs. You've tuned into KUCI in Irvine, the Celtic Harmonics Show. I'm your host, Artemisia. I'm here every Sunday morning from 8 till 10, and I will be in this coming semester that starts tomorrow here at the University of California in Irvine. I'll be back here on Sunday, 8 till 10, like I've always been. So don't worry if you're not going to miss me. I'll have my playlist posted on my Facebook page just sometime today when I get home. So we'll be right back with Seldom Seen on KUCI in Irvine.
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There's Davy Spillane with the track called Equinox. That particular track came to me from the compilation album called Bringing It All Back Home, music from the BBC television series from 1991. It's also on Davy Spillane's album called Shadow Hunter. And I heard some mandolin in there, I thought, and it reminded me of Chris Thiele that I played earlier. The way that I'm able to find out information about the instruments on any particular track, I might suggest that you go to Discogs and look up the album and dig a little deeper, and you'll be able to find who played what and what the songs were written by, who the songs were written by, more often than not. So a lot of information on Discogs if you are needing to know information like that. That was Davy Spillane on both Low Whistle and Ellen Pipe's Equinox. And we heard from Lunasa, Autumn Child, and Heaton Chapel from Otherworld. 1999 is when that came out. And The Seldom Seen started that set with Fallen Leaves. Baptizing is their 1978 album from The Seldom Seen. We're going to get more into new music now that's not on the idea of the autumn and fall for my theme today. So I need to get some new music out there for you to listen to. Tiny Enemy from Northern Ireland. And because I didn't post my playlist early, you may not know I'm playing his music. Tiny Enemy is going to play a track called Wake Up. And I think I'm going to call it Call and Response for this next set. I've got Wake Up, Honey, I'm Tired, Doing Well, and Better. And this is the next set of music. Not really planned, but that's where it turned out. Two tracks from Bella White, who's going to be playing here in Costa Mesa on October 2nd. I'll give you a little more information on that when we get back to you. So you'll hear from Tiny Enemy, Kate Waters, and Bella White in this next set of music on KUCI in Irvine. This is Tiny Enemy.

There you heard Bella White. She just came out with an album called A Sign in the Weather. Here, I've added to the station here in August of 2026. That last song was Better, and the song just before that was Doing Well. And I want to let you know that she's playing in Costa Mesa at the Wayfarer down on 19th Street on October 2nd, and she is actually in L.A. tonight at, tonight's 27th, tomorrow is 28th. She'll be at the Moroccan Lounge tomorrow, September 28th in Los Angeles, and then she's going to San Luis Obispo up to Napa, and then she's coming back down for that Costa Mesa concert, and then she'll be out in Pioneer Town with Pappy and Harriet's, and then she'll be heading east. If you're interested in her music, she comes off of Rounder Records, and her album again was A Sign in the Weather. Hope you enjoyed that new music to the station. I gotta play. Kate Waters was just before Bella White with Honey, I'm Tired from Some Comfort, also new here in September of 26, and Tiny Enemy started the set with Wake Up from Into the Real World. Gonna always come back to Celtic. We got Celtic to close out the set. We've got Kalos from their album called Tamarack, brand new, and Hayden Stern to close out the full show with an album called The Morning Dark. So Kalos, we'll start this the last song of the show with 'Neath the Gloaming Star of EM from Tamarack, and Hayden Stern, he's from the Pacific Northwest, fiddler. Farewell to Santa Anna from The Morning Dark. And that will be it for Celtic Harmonics here today on KUCI in Irvine. I'm your host, Artemisia. I'll see you next Sunday, same time, same station. And hope you have a great week, everyone. Stay tuned for Tanya Z at 10 o'clock with Oldies en Español. Glad you were here for me. This is Kalos and Hayden Stern on KUCI in Irvine.

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6: 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Hello, everyone. Happy Sunday. 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And this is Tanya Z, and you're listening live at Oldies en Español at KUCI 88.9 FM in Irvine. I am super happy to be here as always, and we're just going to get started because I have a lot of music to play because I wanted to cram everything all in one Sunday. 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

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Perdón, Más Paz salió en el 2020. So we just listened to New Balance by the voices of Salomón Beda and Carlos Arnes, and to me, they sound very similar, so it's a really nice compliment. Salomón Beda is from parents from Colombia, born in Miami, and Carlos Arnes is from Spain. And it was just kind of a metaphor of losing their balance when they fall in love. But I also think it's a metaphor also in life because we get stuck sometimes and lose our balance. Anyway, this came out 2025. Before that was Más Paz, More Peace by Cumbia Sound. I really like them because it's a mix of Chile and Sweden. And they went to Colombia on a trip, discovered cumbia, and created this band. They're all based out of Sweden. And it is just kind of like a nice message. It's really beautiful. I really like them. I discovered them recently. And then Buen Café, which is good coffee. Who doesn't want to start the day with a good coffee? Well, most of us like to. Efecto Pasillo from Spain. This came out in 2025. And this is Tanya Z. You're listening to Oldies en Español. And I am here doing the show that is transmitted live from KUCI 88.9 FM in Irvine. The show is bilingual, like me. And it's music from yesterday, today, and tomorrow. A few of emerging artists that have a little bit of a fun or vintage sound. And it's so we can, you know, smile a little. Bueno, y decía que esta es Tanya Z.

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0: Y el lema va a ser la esperanza, que me parece algo muy lindo que necesitamos todos. 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Now we're going to go with them. Alex Cuba and Carisma Funk. 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

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Así que lindo. We just listened to a mix of some, maybe some eclectic sounds that are unusual, but I thought the mix of them were really great and just kind of fun and different. La Cura by Pagua and Gizmo. She is from Mexico. He is from Spain. This came out in 2021. Before that, Dinero en los Bolsillos, Money in Pocket, Pocket Money in the Pockets. Ofunquillo, El Sevilla, Mojinos, Escocios. This is a group of people that kind of gathered together and mixed it up. Sevilla, people from Sevilla in a band of hard rock that does humor, which I just thought it was great. And then 2018 came out. And then Hablando por Hablar, Talking Just for Talking, the extraordinary Alex Cuba with Sima Funk, both from Cuba. And now, wanted to tell you who I am, right? I am Tanya Z, and you're listening to Oldies en Español. We are live from KUCI 88.9 FM in Irvine. And as we're getting to the half hour, I wanted to then share some news, but I'll come back. Bueno, y este es Tanya Z, estás escuchando Oldies en Español en vivo desde KUCI 88.9 FM in Irvine. 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Con eso les digo a todos. Si van a frecuencianarrativa.com, ahí pueden ver los shows pasados y aprender un poquitico. Y bueno, ahora les cuento en inglés. So what I did want to say is that today is the last show of Oldies en Español before I'm taking a long break. But it isn't goodbye. It's from time to time. I'm going to come back with some shows here at the station because I know there's all kinds of space and I love doing this, but I'm on to do some other projects to stay in the loop of when Oldies en Español is going to be having shows. Please follow me on Facebook and Instagram, Oldies en Español. That's where I'll be sharing updates whenever something's new coming our way. And in the meantime, I'd love to invite you to join me on my other project, Frecuencia Narrativa, Culture Makers en Español. It's every Wednesday, 4 p.m. California time, where I have, it's arts and culture, from the eyes of Latin America and Spain, and bringing it to California. So if you go to frecuencianarrativa.com, if you go to Oldies en Español, you'll find the link there too. It's in Spanish, but it is a lot of fun. Ahora sigamos. Ahora vamos a empoderamiento de mujer, cosa que no puede faltar. Here are some women power that could not be missed. I had to have this on the last show. So here we go. Some really cool women, feminist women power. Here we go.

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Y salió en el 2023. So, because I'm this is the last show, I started getting some texts and some emails about it, and now we're configuring this new thing that I might do. So, we'll see. We'll figure this out. Anyways, so sorry I didn't play the song in the order that I wanted. We're going to go back to the last song that I wanted to play after Doña Sinvergüenza, which is the song that you just listened to, which is amazing. It is the first single of the second album of the group Flor de Lava, which is a group of Colombian women. And this just came out, and they sang the song El Velo Se Cayó, which I know I played last year. It's just beautiful. They talk about women empowerment. Frida Kahlo, Chavela Vargas, Violeta Parra, Mercedes Sosa. Estoy diciendo que esas son las personas que hablaron en, que mencionaron en la canción Doña Sinvergüenza. And then before that, we had Óleo de una Mujer con Sombrero, which is a song by Silvio Rodríguez that came out in 1978, and Lester Paredes and Ale Amor created this beautiful sound. I'm in love with their music. And that came out in 2023. So as that trio, which I just need to play it, is Ike by Ale Amor and Nicole Horvath from Bogota and Barranquilla, which after you hear Doña Sinvergüenza, the plan was for you to listen to Ike, which is like, and so what if I am Doña Sinvergüenza? 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

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Ike, which was the third song in the previous set. But anyway, I do want to give a shout out to someone who's listening who just texted and said that he absolutely loves Doña Sinvergüenza. We'll just leave it at that. Jimmy from Las Vegas, who is listening. Thank you, Jimmy, for listening. And we'll talk or we'll connect later. Ahora vámonos a Roxito Viejito en Español, que es bello. 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Now we're going to do some rock in Spanish, some old rock, and some beautiful surprise that just came out. Here we go.

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Anyway, it's a beautiful song that I remember listening to way back. Okay, and before that, Te Quiero Tanto by Los Auténticos Decadentes and Los Caligaris. This came out, they just came out, and I cannot stop playing it. And it's a project that they made by Fórmula Perfecta. Something interesting to mention is that I didn't know. In Argentina, they are from Argentina. I didn't know that this is a song they play or they sing when you go to a stadium and your team is playing because, you know, you love them so much. I'm probably minimizing the whole passionate part of it, but I thought it was interesting because I didn't know anything about it. I don't go to a soccer or a football games when I go there. And Muralla Verde, which is an iconic rock en español song by Enanitos Verdes. In this case, we had Los Chicos de Ayer. This came out in 1986. And you know what? I'm going to play música viejita. Tipo Sandro, así que vamos con eso. No me quiero ir todavía de esta hora. Vamos a hacer de cuenta que todavía no está. We're going to just run into the next set because I want to make believe the hour isn't ending. This is Tanya Z. You're listening to Oldies en Español from KUCI 88.9 FM in Irvine. And here we go.

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0: Bueno, ustedes me perdonan, pero ahora yo me voy. 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
2: Bueno, esa canción es de... es una canción muy vieja, ¿cierto? 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Eso salió en el 65. Yo no estaba en teenager years todavía en el 65. Pero bueno, muy linda canción. Antes de eso, Mi Gran Noche del Extraordinario, Rafael, más en el 67, es de España. Y comenzamos con Dame Fuego de Tu Amor, de Sandro, que no puede faltar en un último show. Eso salió en el 71. We listened to Roberto Carlos, Mi Cacharrito, a really funny song I used to listen to when I was a teenager. This came out in 65, but I probably wasn't listening to it till way later, okay? And then Mi Gran Noche by Rafael, which was a beautiful song, 1967. He's from Spain. And Dame el Fuego de Tu Amor, of course, Sandro could not be missing from one of the last shows of Oldies en Español, from 1971, Argentina. Beautiful. Bueno, I'd like to greet everybody who was joining us in the second hour of Oldies en Español. I'm happy you are here. Happy Sunday from wherever you are in the world. I am Tanya Z, your host, and you're listening to Oldies en Español on KUCI 88.5. No, it's 88.9 FM in Irvine. And it's a show with Spanish language music from back in the day, a little bit of some new sounds with some vintage kind of vibes to it, and some fun rhythms that hopefully make you smile. The show is bilingual like me, and I am super happy that you're here because I have so much music. I don't know how I'm going to make it through the rest of the hour, but it is really fun that you're here. I'll share some news in a little while if you didn't hear it, but I am going to let you know that this coming Friday, October the 2nd, it's World College Radio Day, and we are participating, and I'm super excited because I'm going to play you something that is going to tell you about it. Así que, bueno, este 2 de octubre va a ser el Día Mundial Internacional Mundial de las emisoras mundiales de radio de las universidades. 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We're going to listen to the promo about it and then we're going to do some bailable music.
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4: 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All right, so we just listened to Por Ahí No Es, It's Not Over There, That's Not the Way, and it's a song from Puerto Rico from the album Somos Nosotros, Manolo Ramos and Norbert, that came out in 2025. They're from Puerto Rico. And before that, De Que Callada Manera, a duo of father and daughter, Pablo Milanés and Heidi Milanés. This came out in 2017. They are from Cuba. And we started off with La Ventolera, which is a song by Javier Limón and Santiago Auserón. Came out in 2021 in Spain. And that was just this beautiful fusion of flamenco and Mediterranean sounds and some Afro-Cuban. And a shout out

0: el lema de la universidad, ¿cómo es? El World College Radio Day de Esperanza. Así que vamos a colocar un poquitico de eso y volvemos. Let's do a little bit of hope, just like the World College Radio Day promo. Here we go. First, we're going to have to do a PSA.
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We just listened to Agárrate Catalina, Manifiesto de la Media Verdad en vivo. Bueno. Y and this song is they're from Uruguay, 2019. And usually their songs are kind of too rough for me, but this one is particularly touching, I think. It says a lot, so I really enjoy it. Esperanza was before that by Piero, if you recognize this voice. That came out in 2020. He's from Argentina, and this song was born because he read a poem by Alexis Valdés. He is a humorist, poet who's a humorist, and he was really moved by it, and then he put music to it. And so he didn't write it, but you have the melody because of him. And then we started off with Ánimo by Caloncho. He's from Mexico, 2024. And that song, I love that it says, I don't care what you say. Everything kind of, you know, I don't care. It slips away. I'm not here for stupid stuff. And that is gonna, what is it, steal my energy. Okay. 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

0: 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So, the last four songs that played are some of my favorites just because of what they say. We have I love that Jorge Drexler gave the spotlight to the Costa Rica Symphonic, and they together created this plena, a new version of Todo Te Se Transforma, Everything Transforms, and that a lot of his songs are repurposed this way, and this is beautiful. And before that, Gente Luminosa with Arrebato, and that came out in 2000. Hold on, where did it go? 2023. And then Azul by Sabina and Juanes, which was a special in an unplugged live performance they did in 2012. And then we start off with Migas, Las Migas Mediterráneo, a beautiful song of Serrat, Juan Manuel Serrat, and that was in 1971, and they just redid it last year, and they're also from Spain. And my time here is coming to an end, but I know you'll be hearing from me. I have like a million other things that I want to play, but I'm going to leave you with. Les voy a dejar con Tiene Que Haber De Todo, que es algo hermoso, Mi Swing Tropical, y una que otra, creo que otra de Alex Cuba, que son muy lindas. This is Tanya Z. You're listening to Oldies en Español, live from KUCI 88.9 FM in Irvine. And I am super happy to be here. Thank you for listening to me all these Sundays, but I know I'll be back. Muchas gracias por haberme escuchado todos estos domingos. Yo sé que voy a volver. Inclusive acá ya me hicieron caritas de que vamos a tener que hacer algo. 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Me despido antes de cerrarlo todo en la última canción, pero acá los dejo con esto. I'll be back to say my last goodbye, and here we go.
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0: Ooh, see?
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0: Ooh, I got eggs on my face.
1: 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Make you act like you should. 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
0: Ooh, what you doing to me, breakfast?
1: Eat some breakfast.
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0: 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Good afternoon. This is the Hall of Fame show, and I'm Kevin Stockdale sitting in today with famed KUCI DJ, the once clairvoyant, now Mimi.
1: Ms. Mimi.
0: I'm going to turn it over to you since you brought some guests and you can talk about it.
2: Thank you. I'm Ms. Mimi, and I'm still doing the Cosmic Rock Fest that was here at KUCI from 1984, five, let's say maybe winter 85, and to summer 87. So we had a few good years of a lot of fun here. A lot of fun here at KUCI. One of the bands we had up in studio that year when I was there was TSOL, the Joe Wood version, which we played Nothing For You off of that. And
3: I engineered that interview that you did.
2: We're sharing a mic.
0: Okay. I was just going to say, I remember engineering that, and I think it was a phoner.
2: No, they were in studio. They were live. They had just gotten in on a tour. I remember they were super tired. Joe's girlfriend was like coming to visit for the. They hadn't seen each other for a very long time. And
0: well, that was the 80s. I can't remember
2: that. That
0: far
2: was the
0: back.
2: 80s.
0: Yeah. But I just
2: maybe
0: remembered
2: it
0: something.
2: Was, yeah. Who? I mean, we did a lot. And but I mean, you know, today in studio we have the wonderful Raising Jane band. We've got Grace Paris and Brian Coakley and Chris Murdoch with us here today. Just Murdoch, sorry. Let's keep it, and let us not confuse.
4: Chris isn't here.
2: Chris isn't here, but Murdoch is present.
5: Yes, I am here.
4: Chris just got his first shout out, though.
6: Hi, Chris.
4: Hey, Chris.
2: Hey, Chris.
5: Miss you, Chris.
2: We miss you. We love you. Lots and lots and whole bunches. One of the first song we played today was The Red Devils off Live at the King King album, and Going to the Church was actually a Lester Butler original.
4: Yeah, that was rad. And I actually got to see the Red Devils at the King King Live. I wasn't there for that recording, but that was something. They were great. That was a great band, man.
2: So good. And you know, Johnny Ray Bartell was playing upright bass in that band, and he is also in his new band, the Frying Saucers, which we are going to have to come have up here, because I had the original Red Devils with Emmy and Johnny Ray and Troy and his brother, not Troy's brother, but Johnny Ray's brother, who's, anyway.
4: I know, I'm drawing a blank on that.
2: I know, sorry, because we put that in the air.
4: He's such a good guitar player.
2: He's
4: too,
2: so good,
4: man.
2: Dave.
4: Dave.
2: Dave.
0: That narrows it down.
2: Lee, yeah. And no, because we were at the, I was going to see the Frying Saucers show, and that's how I met you guys.
6: Yeah,
2: that's how I met.
4: Oh yeah,
2: Raising
6: Jane. The infamous day of the meeting.
4: Right.
2: It's been such a beautiful gift since that meeting in May. All right, what? And then we just played some Nine Inch Nails because that is one of the bands that
4: we like.
6: We
4: yeah.
6: love.
4: We all love. We like it. We likey.
2: And it's super fun that, you know, two out of three musicians here have actually been at KUCI in the past, and Grace performed.
4: Mm-hmm. Well, Murdoch has actually played here. Where'd you play?
5: The Ant Hill Pub.
4: The Ant Hill Pub,
5: Back in 1993.

0: those that I forgot completely about, and I was stone cold sober. I can't even remember. So
1: thank you so much for coming in, and tell us about, we're going to play off your new album. Mm-hmm. I love that you've got 11 cuts on this album. That was such a, like, you really produced so many songs, and this album just grows on me. I love it more and more every time I hear it.
2: Thank you.
1: And you're welcome. So we're going to play the song Save Me. Tell me about that. Tell us all about that.
2: Go ahead, Murdoch. Murdoch chose it.
1: Oh, yeah, Murdoch chose it.
3: I chose it because when they asked me to join the band, it kind of saved me in a way, you know, to play music more than I have been. So yeah. It just made a lot of sense to me.
2: Yeah. Murdoch was meant to be in Raising Jane. It took a second to get him there, but he's an amazing fit. Our family is complete.
1: Yeah. Oh.
3: Thank you.
0: And that song is just basically about, it's kind of about
2: getting in your own way.
0: Yeah, it's kind of about, like, you know, it references things like the devil on one shoulder and the angel on the other shoulder, and like your own head having debates, so to speak, about what's right and what's wrong and what's good and what's bad for you, and then letting somebody else maybe step in and join the fray and give a third opinion that might be the one to follow, you know.
2: Or just let it go and let things happen.
0: Yeah. Mm-hmm.
1: Let it go, let it flow.
0: Let them fight it out. I'm just kidding.
1: All right, save me.

0: Daily Prayer. That was Raising Jane off their new album, Save Me. We've got them in studios, my in-studio guests with Ace Fury. I'm Ms. Mimi, the Cosmic Rock Fest. Clairvoyant was my air name back at school. And we've got a live caller, 949-824-KUCI. You're on.
1: Hey, guys. This is Chris, Murdoch, Brian, Grace. I love your new album, man. And today, you guys know me. Tell Maria I said hi.
2: I will.
1: Dude, I love your new album. What you talked about today was great. I saw your post on Facebook and talking about the fans. I'm one of those fans, man, and this is what it's about. I go to all the shows. I hope Grace's shoulder's doing well. We're all worried about it. You're not worried. We just can't wait till you get back, man. And obviously, can't talk to Brian without talking about the Tramps, you know, and Cadillac Hearse, because they're a big part of my life, too. But the Raising Jane's version of Bloodstains is over the top, too, as well. But I just want to call in as one of the fans and let you know we're here, man. We love you guys.
3: Right on. We
4: hey, Chris,
3: appreciate it, Chris.
4: Thank you so much. Thank you.
1: Hey, yeah. We'll see. We're going to meet. I didn't mean to cut you off. Go ahead. I'm sorry.
4: I just wanted to thank you for not only calling in, but all of your continued support and being at every single show you can possibly get to for us. That means a lot.
3: Yeah, you are one of those people that does support the scene, man.
4: Yeah.
3: Because you get out and you actually show up and follow
4: and bring
3: everything.
4: Friends,
3: yeah,
4: and
3: calling in.
1: Oh,
3: what the heck?
1: Yeah.
3: How'd you even get this number?
1: Dude, I'm not smart, all right? I had to search and go over the internet. Dude, it wasn't even easy to find.
4: That makes even more.
1: Put it this way. I'm sitting in my car listening on my radio and calling from my phone because I don't know how to do both at the same time.
3: Yeah.
5: You're the best, Chris.
4: Hey, Chris, what Raising Jane song do you want to hear?
1: Bloodstains.
4: All right.
0: Well, we're going to play some Bloodstains. I guess we could play that now. We could play Bloodstains.
1: Is that okay?
0: Now. Yeah. Let's
3: just
0: hear Bloodstains now. Just for
1: you. All right.
0: You.
1: I love you guys. I'm bummed you're not doing Vegas, man.
4: It's okay. Well, you know what? My shoulder's on the mend, so we'll be back at it soon. We're even booking some shows already in December, so.
1: Hey, and you know what, Grace, you're such a good front person for the band. You know, everybody's just saying front man, front woman, but man, you cover it, man. I love the way you do your stuff on stage.
4: I love the way you just said that. Thank you.
1: So Randy's always wearing your hat everywhere we go. You see them?
4: Yeah. Randy rocks.
1: He does.
5: So
1: I'll
5: do
1: let
5: you,
1: him know I talk. I let him know I talk to you. I love you guys, man.
4: Love you too,
5: love
4: Chris.
5: You too.
4: Thank
3: all
4: you.
3: Right, thanks. See you, Chris.
1: All right, bye.
0: All right, Bloodstains. And then we've got another caller. Should we just see who the other caller is?
6: No.
0: No? Okay. All right, we'll be back for the other caller. Bloodstains.

0: That's the most awesome version of Bloodstained's cover, and I know that Grace chose that because Agent Orange was one of her favorites. It just screams all of it to her.
1: That is my happy place song. You just can't help it but get nostalgic. So it's our very first song Raising Jane has covered. Might be the only one.
2: Might be the only one we ever do. Yeah. Who knows? We never
1: know.
2: We
1: wanted to make it our own.
2: We write a lot of songs, so it's like, you know. Mm-hmm.
0: You definitely, as you say, what you Raising Jane did.
1: Yep, yes, Raising Jane did.
0: All right, it's so great to have you as our in-studio guests here, the Raising Jane Band. And, you know, we've got another caller on the line. And let me see, what was it, just for everybody to know? What's that number again, Kevin? 949-824-KUCI. 949-824-KUCI. All right. We're live on the air. Hello?
3: Hello?
1: Oh, hello.
3: Hello, my name is Eddie Munchausen. Is this the band Raising Jane?
1: Yes. Hello, Eddie.
3: Okay, hello. I have questions for you.
0: Questions. Okay.
3: Grace, let's start with you.
1: Okay.
3: Who is your favorite guitar player?
1: That is a trick question.
3: Is it?
1: I would have to say Brian Coakley.
3: How much money did Brian pay you to do that?
2: $5.
3: Okay, Murdoch, for you, sir.
4: Yes.
3: Who is your favorite guitar player in the band?
4: It would be Chris.
3: Great choice. I've heard so much about him.
4: Yes, he's a great guy.
2: Yeah, you would never know he's slow. In real life.
1: I mean, he's hit his head a few times. He's not really slow. He's just...
2: Well, is it even okay to say that anymore?
3: Well, you're going to be canceled, sir.
2: Yes.
3: So more about this Chris guy. Do we like him? Do we think he's good for the band?
1: We love Chris. Yes. I mean, in fact, I would have said Chris, except for Brian sitting right next to me, so...
3: Speaking of that, Brian... Who is your favorite baritone guitar player?
2: It would have to be Chris.
3: Yes, I knew it. I knew it. Someone owes me money.
2: Yeah.
3: Hi, guys. How is everybody?
2: Good.
1: Good.
2: How are
1: we miss
2: doing?
1: You.
4: Yeah.
3: I miss you guys too. I had to dad today, so that's what I'm doing.
1: Yeah. Well, that's important. So, you know, we understand.
2: Next time, you use the code name. Frankenberry.
0: Frankenberry.
3: I was almost going to go with Frankenfurter.
2: Oh, yes.
0: Well, you did surprise them, Chris.
1: I know,
0: we did
1: awesome.
0: Surprise them. Because what was so wild is Murdoch's cousin Chris called right before you did.
1: Yeah, and actually thought it was you calling in then.
2: Yeah, we thought that was
3: weird.
0: It's so wild.
1: Isn't that weird?
0: And then he's talking and we're all like, wait, who is this? And Murdoch's like, it's my cousin. And it really is my cousin. Because Kevin, Ace Fury, is like, you know, what's your name? And he said, Chris. Yeah. And I was like, okay. And I'm like, oh, we're supposed to keep this a secret, man. And then...
1: Well, when the cousin Chris called in... And Ace said, okay, well, I guess that qualifies you to talk to them. I thought it was Raising Jane Chris.
2: Right.
1: And I'm like, oh, it must
2: I
1: be
2: guess
1: Chris.
2: Since you're in the
1: and
2: band,
1: then it turned out really being Chris, but it was a different Chris. So it's, you know, there's a lot going on in here right now.
0: There's a lot happening. And even we've got another call coming in. Chris, thank you so much. We're so sorry you can't be here today. And thank you so much
3: My
0: for
3: pleasure.
0: Being with us live on the air. And what we're going
3: I
0: to play next, we
2: love you too,
0: so much. Like I said to the other Chris, lots and lots and whole bunches.
3: Okay.
0: Icky, icky, icky, paw, paw, paw.
3: Okay, bye.
0: We are
3: bye.
0: Going to play a song for you. This is one of Chris's influences. This is, you know, everybody in the band brings their own personality, their own dimension, and that's what makes Raising Jane so multidimensional. This is Paco de Lucia, La Flor de la Canela. I'm sorry, I'm blowing it. I can't see it. It's too far away from me. La Flor de la Canela, something, Canela, something. I'm hacking it. This is Paco de Lucia. This is for Chris on KUCI.

0: All right, that was Paco de Lucia for Chris of Raising Jane. I'm Miss Mimi, a.k.a. Clairvoyant. I'm here in studio with my co-host Ace Fury on this KUCI Hall of Fame show with the wonderful Raising Jane Band.
1: Woo.
0: Woohoo!
2: Hey, Grace. Hey.
3: Hello.
0: Yeah, Grace Murdoch and Brian are with us today, and we have another caller.
4: You're very welcome down here. Hey, I'm calling to ask you about a guitarist of yours. He goes by the name of Chris Extet. His legal name is Chrissy JJ JJ Gelada Pants. Kissy Chrissy. Yes, that's another one. Kissy Chrissy. Yes.
1: Oh yeah.
4: I'm just here to ask you about how many songs he has worked on with you.
1: Oh, so
4: that's
1: many.
4: Okay.
1: There's too many to count. By any chance, did you coin Brian's nickname, Bossy Brian?
4: Brian, as in the Irish king.
5: Hey.
1: I think it's Alejandro.
5: I don't know. It sounds like this might be. It might be. But no, I am not the Irish king. I am the Irish / Venezuelan prince.
4: Dear God! You're a
1: I'm getting scared.
4: Non-British.
1: Get ready to beep.
0: This is a G rated show.
4: Yes. G rated? G as in David?
1: No, G as in children present.
4: George? King George? You'll never take me alive.
1: Alejandro, we love you.
0: Do you have a request for... Actually, we were going to play the Cadillac Tramps next for the... Oh, no, the prince. For the prince.
5: For the prince.
0: We're going to play Hoodoo Guru, but do you have a request for one of the Raising Jane songs to come?
4: I believe that you should play one of the songs that... Kissy Chrissy has worked on.
1: All of them. Yeah. It'd be all of them.
5: Kissy Chrissy coming up.
0: Well, one of my favorites is Walk on Water.
1: Ooh, yep. You know what? Chris actually has an amazing solo at the end of that song, so that might be a good choice.
5: That's
1: for
5: a
1: Kissy
5: good
1: Chrissy.
4: Yes.
0: Okay.
4: The gods awesome. Have been appeased today.
0: Awesome. Up next is Hoodoo Guru by the Cadillac Tramps. Thank you for your call.
4: You're welcome.
0: KUCI.

0: That was Metallica, Am I Evil, going out to Grace. That was a Grace request. We're here in studio with Raising Jane. I'm Ms. Mimi, a.k.a. Clairvoyant, and so pleased to be here co-hosting the Hall of Fame show with Ace Fury here at KUCI.org, KUCI-FM in the OC. Yes, and then, if you'd like to call in, we've had a few callers. It's 949-824-KUCI. Yeah. Does it even have the letters, like, on our cell phones to convert that? Mm-hmm. Okay, good. Good. That's good. All right, we also played Hoodoo Guru by the Cadillac Tramps. And yeah, that's part of Brian's longevity history here. Not only did you play at Crawford Hall with Korn and No Doubt, you were actually in studio here.
1: Yeah, yep, with my good friend Larry Singer.
0: Yeah,
1: and still in touch with him too.
0: That's amazing.
1: And friends on Facebook and all that. Yeah. You know, the social media connection. So. I forgot to tell him that we're going to be on here today.
0: Larry, are you listening to the Hall of Fame show?
1: Yeah, we'll see. Call in, Larry, if you are.
0: Please call in. So tell us about what's happening these days with Cadillac Hearse, the new version of the...
1: Right.
0: You go.
1: The new version of the old band. So Cadillac Tramps, you know, when Gabby, our singer, passed away, we thought it was done. We were basically done, because he was just such a dynamic character. There was no replacing that guy, ever, like in the history of ever. And we were just thinking, okay, we're done, that's it. And whatever, good thing we made an album with them at the end and got our last stuff recorded and made a documentary about the band and all that and stuff. So it was like, okay, done deal. And then a friend of ours passed away, this guy Eddie Egan, who we had played like one of our first parties when we were forming as a band, and we played the party with Social Distortion and Cadillac Tramps, and it turned into a giant riot out in Lake Paris, and it was just these notorious parties. But that guy Eddie put us on the map, kind of, and he, when he passed away, they asked us if we would play for his memorial, and we were like, I guess, yeah, because how can we say no to that? So it was one of those situations where we weren't going to do it, and then we got asked to do something we couldn't say no to. And so Johnny calls me and he goes, let's just do songs that, because I wrote most of the songs. Johnny and Gabby contributed a ton of great stuff to the sound and everything, and the songs too, but I wrote most of them. So Johnny's like, why don't we just do songs that you wrote? We'll do like five tunes. We'll do five tunes that you wrote, and we'll just get out of there and we'll do it. You sing. We're not going to replace Gabby. So we did that, and boom, it worked out. And people loved it. And it was like, oh no, maybe we should do this. And then Johnny also had the idea, like, we're not going to replace Gabby, so we're not really going to be the Cadillac Tramps. Let's just, we had that classic song on one of our albums called Cadillac Hearse. Mm-hmm. Let's just be Cadillac Hearse. And it was like a tribute band that is the same band playing tribute band to their own band. So anyway, and then you know, we have a show coming up October 24th, the Rumblers anniversary. It's a car club, car show with Reverend Horton Heat, Michael McLaughlin and the Bomb Squad, Swinging Udders, Cadillac Hearse, Love Crimes, Hunting Lions, and the Teasers. I'm like reading it off this thing, because but that's gonna be great. Garden Amp, October 24th show with, you know, we're playing a show, so
0: that's,
1: come on out,
0: great Saturday night in a month.
1: Mm-hmm. Yeah,
0: Saturday afternoon. We don't,
1: it's probably
0: it's an all
1: it's
0: day
1: kind of a
0: it's
1: day all day, time, all day thingy. Yeah, it's a car show.
2: Yeah,
1: down there.
2: It's gonna be a long one.
1: It will be a long one.
0: Well, that's the best way to, you know, do a tribute band, is to tribute the band that's the band,
1: your own band.
0: Yeah,
1: yeah.
0: I'm so glad you are. There are so many dedicated Cadillac fans.
1: Oh, for sure. It's bizarre to us. Sometimes we'll play a show and it goes, people love it and people still show up and everything. And it's like, they know, yeah, Gabby's not there and it is different, but there's the music you know, too. There were so many facets to that band. So it's exciting that it still happens, I think.
0: Oh, it's so cool. Thank you for, I love learning that history, history there. It's so good. Let's see, I was going to ask Grace something. What is it? There's a show that Raising Jane is doing.
2: Mm-hmm. We have a couple different things. As a lot of you know, I had a shoulder injury I'm dealing with, and it's getting better. So we'll be playing again live soon, but we have a lot going on in the meantime, which is being on this show for one and getting to talk to everybody and hang out.
0: Thank you for coming.
2: Oh, my pleasure. Our pleasure. We love hanging with you.
1: Your pleasure.
2: So one of the things that we had done back in July, which was an amazing opportunity, was play an acoustic, all acoustic Raising Jane Unplugged show at D Piazza's with Ras One and Chessie Ramos.
0: Delicious.
2: And it was my first time ever playing an acoustic set and the band's first time all together doing it. And it was an amazing, so fun, just heartfelt, good time. Like, the vibes were just, it was just so good. And lucky for us, D Piazza's actually videoed and recorded it. And so we've been putting out some teasers of the 7 songs we played on social media, but on October 1st, we're going to premiere the whole show, start to finish.
0: This coming Thursday.
2: Yeah, with all of our chatting in between with the audience and everything else. So that will go on YouTube October 1st, this coming Thursday, start to finish. It's about 30 minutes. So check it out, guys. Comment.
0: What time does it go on? Are we having a watch party?
2: You know, I haven't actually set a time.
1: Yeah, who knows?
2: We can make it a watch party. Pick a time. Vote.
0: That'd
2: right
0: be fun.
2: Now in the room.
0: Be fun.
1: 7 p.m. No.
2: 7 p.m. How about, I don't know.
0: We'll come back.
2: We'll let you know.
0: We'll come back to that. You know. We've got another almost an hour before the show's done. So we'll come back to that. We have a listener.
2: Oh.
0: We have a caller right now. So we'll eventually get to playing Walk on Water. But right now we have Randy Sharp, who would like to talk to the band. You're live.
1: Oh, Randy.
2: Randy.
3: What's going on, man? What up, Luke? You guys rock, man. How's your shoulder, Grace?
2: It's getting there, Randy. Thank you for checking in and your well wishes and everything. I appreciate you so much. And Spartan.
3: I can't wait to see you unplugged. It's going to be cool.
2: Yeah. Do you have a time that you'd like us to premiere it? We're trying to figure that out.
0: On Thursday.
3: Thursday. Well, I'll get off work early Thursday. How about around 3?
2: Okay, 3, 4. Maybe we do like 5. We could get other people getting off work. I mean, it's going to stay on YouTube.
1: Yeah.
2: We're just probably just going to, you know, do like a fun little premiere type thing. But I'll post on social media
3: cool.
2: what that is. So Randy, you're always sporting your Raising Jane gear. I appreciate you so much for that. We're going to have to get you a second hat because you wear that thing all the time.
3: I wear it all the time, Grace.
2: Yeah. Thank you for calling. It's rad to hear from you. And by the way, that Radolescence front man opportunity you had that night after our other show, you did an amazing job. I just wanted to shout you out.
1: Oh, yeah. What song was that you were singing?
3: I was singing No Way.
1: Oh,
2: it was so good.
1: Yeah. You did a great job.
2: That was
1: man.
2: So good. I was impressed. I'm very impressed. So,
3: the
2: anyways.
3: Next time play, I'm going to say, I hate children. I'm going to open it up. And then, then I'll probably say, No Way or Kids of the Black Hole.
1: Nice.
3: Cool. It was so fun. It's fun hanging with all my friends. You know, we all love music. I pretty much don't even watch TV. I just listen to music.
2: Well, I love that we're one of your top choices.
3: And I'm telling you.
1: Awesome.
2: And, you know, of course, you can jump up and join us for Bloodstains next time.
1: Yeah.
2: We're out.
3: Yeah, that'd be way cool. That'd be way cool. And yeah, me and Chris, we'll be there on October 24th for sure for the Hearst.
1: Oh,
2: yeah.
1: Cool.
2: So right
3: That's
2: going
3: to be a great show.
2: Yeah, totally. It's going to be a good one. And the weather should still be nice, too. Right now, Randy, the only show we have scheduled coming up is December 11th. It's at Maui Sugar Mill in Tarzana. And we'll have more information on that soon. But go to RaisingJane.com, and you'll see everything you need to know about Raising Jane there, including upcoming shows and podcasts and radio and all that.
3: Great.
2: Thanks,
3: I can't
2: Randy.
3: Wait.
2: We love you.
3: Guys, and I'm so glad to hear you on the radio. I almost forgot Chris Paulby's all dude, you're missing the radio program.
1: The network. You have to get out there on the network. Huh?
0: It's the coconut wireless happening. Yep.
2: All right. Have an amazing day.
3: Great to hear you. Murdoch, you hanging there too, all you guys?
4: Yep, I'm here.
0: Murdoch's here.
4: Thanks for calling in.
2: Hey, Randy, do you have a Raising Jane song you want to hear while we're on the air?
3: You know what? I like them all.
1: We can do that. One of those.
0: We're going to play Walk on Water because that's my fave. And I'm sporting a hat today too, Randy. So
1: yeah. Oh. Me too, actually. We're all twinsies today.
0: We love our Raising Jane hats.
3: I got mine on too.
0: Okay. All right. Here, thanks for calling in, Randy.
3: Yeah, you're welcome. Great day.
0: You too. Bye.
5: Hello, everybody. My name is Henry Rollins, and you are listening to KUCI Irvine. 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

like it. So we're getting up and going down. 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If you see us coming, I think it's best

0: Sex Pistols, Pretty Vacant. Kind of makes me think of the Public Enemy She Wants Channel Zero song. I don't know. We're going to try to get to some Public Enemy before our time is through here. I'm Ms. Mimi, also known as Clairvoyant, the Cosmic Rock Fest. So happy to be here with Ace Fury, my co-host for the KUCI Hall of Fame show this Sunday afternoon, with my in-studio guests, Raising Chain. Got Murdoch, Grace, and Brian with us today.
1: Hey, hey.
0: And it was a Brian pick for the Sex Pistols' Pretty Vacant, which he says just changed. You can just talk into the mic for a second.
2: Yeah, the Sex Pistols just opened my, the musically, I was into kind of rock and roll before, but as I got into punk rock, and when I heard that record, I was like, you can say anything in a song. And it just
1: except
2: on the radio. But it blew my mind. Like it literally blew my, it just opened up doors that I didn't even know were closed. I didn't realize that like music could be what that was. You know what I mean? And it just blew me away, man. It changed everything. It was the beginning of the whole new me.
0: That's so cool. I love like when music does that. I actually think the Runaways were that for me. Mm. That was the first concert I went to, Cherry Bomb. Or actually it was Zeppelin 3, listening to Gallows Pole, like kind of graduated me from the Osmonds and the Jackson 5 and Elton John. And then one of my good friends, Lavenda from Maui, who she's one of my best friends, she's in Germany now, and she grew up in Germany, and her mom would always send her to these like little what do you call it, like community concerts. They would have like community out of theater stuff with ballets or like this, and one day she went and it was Black Sabbath doing their very first like get tour of Europe when she was very young, and that was exactly her. She was like, oh my god, like this can happen.
2: Yeah,
0: what is this? Yeah. I love it. And yeah, we got to go full circle like many years later, and I brought her to the last Black Sabbath reunion show, which was really awesome. So we played Thin Lizzy before the Sex Pistols, and that was a Murdoch request. Talk to us about Thin Lizzy.
3: Well, they're my favorite Irish band.
0: Oh, wait a second. And we do see that there is another caller calling in. We will be with you shortly. Okay.
3: It's my favorite Irish rock band, since I am Irish.
0: So,
3: and they're just straight up balls to the wall rock and roll.
0: They're so good. When I saw it on your list for another show I did with you guys, that I love Thin Lizzy because I got to see them when I was real young at Santa Monica Civic in the pit, and it was just, I just remember looking up at them, and I'm a bad non-Irish girl because I did not realize they were Irish. Slap on my hand.
2: You learn something
0: Sorry.
2: Every day. You learn the Blarney Stone.
0: May the wind always be at my back. Thank you. So I love Thin Lizzy. So I was really, really appreciative when that ended up on your list.
3: Well, thank you.
2: They were always after his Lucky Charms, too.
3: Yeah.
2: Always.
3: Exactly.
0: And then we did Walk on Water, and we were talking about the Di Piazzo show that it's still up for what time the watch party is going to happen on Thursday, but it's going to be released. And that show was a very powerful show. Unfortunately, I missed it, but I was up at the rail at the Bad Brains tribute recently at

0: the region, and a guy next to me, somehow we talked about Raising Jane, and he was just couldn't, like, the look on his face, he just could not speak highly enough of how incredible that performance was. So
1: that's awesome.
0: Thanks for that, you know, Danks and Dabs. Thanks for being here and connecting us. Mm-hmm. And then we actually have Dennis in studio with us, who was at that show, and we are pulling him up on the mic because he is our in-studio caller right now, because he was profoundly touched by that show.
2: Well, thank you, Mimi, and thank you, Ace, for having me in the studio today, and Raising Jane. Yes, that show in July at Di Piazza's was very powerful, as you say. You know, I love the band Electric. From what I learned and understood, is they only had a couple rehearsals to put this together, and it blew me away. I made sure I got a table that night. I was, like, looking center stage there, and what they put into that, it was very heartfelt. So all you listeners out there, be sure to check it out on YouTube, and it's something special. So it's real special to me, and so are the people in this band. So yeah.
3: Thank you.
1: Thank you, Dennis. It's called A Night with Raising Jane.
0: And that'll be
1: an unplugged night with Raising Jane on YouTube.
0: And that'll be on the Raising Jane YouTube channel. And do you have a time preference for the watch party this Thursday?
2: 7 p.m. or after.
0: You're 7 or after.
1: It's getting later and later.
0: We've had 3 o'clock, 5 o'clock, sort of, we're 2 for 7. So
1: we rehearse at 7. So
4: that's our rehearsal time, 7 p.m.
2: A rehearsal party.
1: Yeah, well, the premiere will be happening while we're working on some new songs. We have quite a few of them right now we're working on. So
2: rehearse an acoustic.
1: Yeah.
4: Yes.
1: There you go, because we didn't have very much of that before that show.
4: Right, right.
1: It was like 2 hours.
0: So we've got, I don't know, I guess we lost our caller. So caller, uh-oh, if you'd like to call back, 949-8524-KUCI. 949-824-KUCI. Give us a call back here. And until then, we're going to hear Pieces, a favorite of all of us here in studio, Raising Jane on KUCI.

0: And we are back on the air. That was Castaway.
1: Cast aside.
0: We're not on Gilligan's Island. We're not castaways. But we kind of feel like that at KUCI family. I love radio family, music family. It's like we are kind of all on an island having a good time together while we're sorting stuff out. They always seem to have a good time while they were sorting stuff out on Gilligan's Island. I'm Ms. Mimi, and I'm here with my co-host Ace Fury on the KUCI Hall of Fame show with our in-studio guests, Raising Chains.
2: Yay!
0: With Grace Paris, whose first all-girl punk rock band was X It. Mm-hmm. Brian Coakley, Cadillac Tramps, Cadillac Hearse, and Murdoch. Tell us about
3: Dirt
0: again.
3: Lo-Fi, Los Misteriosos, Motor Soul.
4: Yeah.
0: We're going to play one of those bands before we end all this up, I think. All right. So we had some Plague Vendor that was, they just opened up for Pill. They're like opening up for the Pill. They're Orange County local band, Plague Vendor, with Black Sap Scriptures, I believe, was the single off that album. And we also had some Shining Star, which is dedicated to Maria. Murdoch's beautiful Maria, because she's a shining star.
3: Yes, she is.
0: Yes.
4: Aww.
0: I love all
4: You're
0: that.
4: You're so cute.
0: Yeah. And then before Shining Star, we played Public Enemy, which was a Coakley request.
4: Yeah.
0: Okay, and it was one of my requests, too.
4: Yeah.
0: I cannot lie. I'm a Public Enemy girl. And then before Public Enemy, I think we played, what did we play, Kevin?
5: Transers.
0: We played the Transers.
4: Yeah.
0: Back to the Cut.
4: Frankie, the Transers.
0: Frankie, where's Frankie? He needs to be calling in. Did we remind him? Frankie, Back to the Cut, Transers. You're going to be able to hear their, I'm going to call it like, not resurrection, but their rebirth. Is somebody calling?
1: Somebody's calling.
0: Should we answer it? Kevin, why don't you check out who it is?
3: It's Frankie, probably.
0: thank you, Kevin. Thank you, Mr. Fury. We're going to keep going because that's what we do. We got 9 minutes. We're going to keep going.
1: Hey, the Chancers have a music video coming out pretty quick here.
0: So. They do. Yeah. At the end of the month, we're going to be, they're going to be launching that for anyway,
4: at the Good Bar in Long Beach on the 25th.
0: Yeah, on the 25th afternoon. Thank you, Brian.
4: There you go.
1: We're also working on a video for Raising Jane. Is working on our video for Pieces right now. So
0: yes.
1: That'll be coming soon.
0: Yeah, and then you can, and then the Transos will be at the Garden Amp, November 1st, with Heavenly Trip to Hell and bunch of other bands.
1: All kinds of fun stuff.
0: So save the date. Remember December 11th at Maui Sugar Mill, Raising Jane. October 24th, we've got Cadillac Hearse at the Garden Amp. We have a caller on hold. Larry.
4: Oh, it's Larry.
0: Larry. All right. So we're Larry, you're on air. This is so cool. This is Larry,
6: old-time DJ.
0: Yeah.
4: Hey.
0: I'm going to let you guys, you ham it up right now. This is your gig right now with the gang.
6: Hey, it's Larry. My gig. I heard Halo. I heard Raising Jane's on.
4: Yeah, well, now you are.
1: I mean, Larry, you
4: What's
1: were
4: up, Larry?
1: You were requested by Brian Coakley.
4: Yeah.
6: No, oh, wow. Personal request, yeah. So, I go back with you, Brian, like all the way to the Tramps days.
4: Yeah. I was showing them that picture of us in studio.
6: In the studio.
4: Yeah.
6: Where Gabby's stabbing a pencil into the top of my head.
4: Yeah, something like that. Yeah.
1: That sounds weird.
6: Yeah. And actually, so I figured I'd be a hero or an expert. And just call the number straight from memory, and apparently it changed on me.
4: Oh no!
6: Yeah. So I actually had to use Google to look it up.
4: Oh nice.
0: Google works. Google was accurate. This is awesome. You're the second Google
4: caller
0: discoverer today.
6: Yeah. Wow.
1: Well, that's
6: yeah.
1: Cool.
4: Hey Larry, what year was that?
6: Yeah, go on.
4: What year was that?
6: It was Okay, so it must have been 88.
4: Okay, that's okay. That makes sense. Yeah.
6: Yeah, cool. It was 88, and well, the self-titled Cadillac Tramps just came out, and I was totally blown away by it. And I said, I got to have you guys up in the studio.
4: Yeah, that was fun.
6: Because you guys sound like superstars, man. I'm serious. And everybody that talks about Cadillac Tramps just talks about them in like the loftiest terms.
4: Yeah, it's funny. It's crazy because I wish my wallet was like that. I wish it had affected my wallet in that superstar way.
6: And Raising Jane is kind of the Paul McCartney and Wings of Cadillac Tramps, right?
2: Yeah, I believe it.
4: Yeah.
6: What was the last band? Was it Wonder Stuff? No, it wasn't Wonder Stuff. It was Wonder Something.
4: Which one? Which mine?
6: You guys had a band.
4: Rule 62. Rule 62.
6: No, it had Wonder in the name.
4: Oh no, you're thinking of One Hit Wonder, right?
6: No. I went to see you guys at some posh gym in Irvine.
4: Hmm. I don't know. I don't know the Wonder thing.
6: Yeah, there was a band.
4: We're crisscrossing our memories into some kind of like old guy zone right now. We're both free.
6: So what's Raising Jane promoting right now?
4: Well, our new album, basically.
1: We had an album come out April, mid-April.
4: Yeah, it's been out since April,
1: debut,
4: but yeah.
1: It's self-titled.
6: Is it available on all the usual places?
4: Yeah,
1: worldwide,
4: everything.
1: Worldwide, everywhere, so.
6: Cool.
1: Some fun getting together and collaborating on this.
4: Yeah.
1: And actually, both of us have played live in KUCI.
4: So
0: that's so fun. All three of the.
1: Yeah.
0: Of the
1: at one point
0: everybody sitting here has played at UC Irvine. Yeah.
4: Electronically speaking, Larry, this is Grace Paris that you're talking to, and Murdoch, our drummer, is in
2: here.
4: Hey,
2: Larry.
4: So.
6: Hey, Murdoch.
4: Yep.
1: So, yeah.
6: Yeah.
1: We all have some history here, so it's nice to be back. It's been a long time, 25 years or so for me. So.
6: Yeah, there used to be a time when, so I'll just be able to, like, you know, sit in my room, you know, with my clothes off and be able to just tap it and put it in my collection, whereas you used to have to go down to a record store and get it.
4: Yeah, you have to actually get up and go outside for records.
6: And actually, Cadillac Tramps, you had to probably go to either Dr. Dream Records or maybe Pure Records.
4: Oh, yeah, yeah. We'd be on tour all the time, and we would go to record stores and be like, they don't have our record. Great. Why are we playing this town?
0: But that's a good way to get the record in the store.
4: We would do that. We definitely would meet people, invite them to the show, and then all of a sudden, our record's in that store now.
1: You know, that's interesting, because when I was running Kung Fu Records back in the day, we used to make sure that we called ahead to the stores in the areas where our bands were touring, and get them some records.
0: We thank Grace for that. Well, Larry, thank you so much for calling in. We're going to do one more Raising Jane song now.
6: Cool.
0: And
6: I'm actually on my way to see former tour mates Pearl Jam.
0: Oh, awesome.
4: Oh, cool. Oh, you're going to Ohana?
0: Have a great one.
6: Yeah, I'm at Ohana. I'm at the coffee place out in front that shall go nameless, and then I'm going to go over there. So.
1: Oh, cool.
4: Nice.
1: Well, if you see them, tell Mike, Grace, and Raising
6: Jane.
1: I will definitely.
6: Yes, definitely.
0: Thank you. Well, it's been a pleasure having Raising Jane here.
1: Thanks for calling, Larry.
6: And all right, take care, guys.
1: Bye.
0: We're going to play now, and then it's sadly our time to get off the air, but there's going to be another great show on at 2 and in a few minutes. So thank you for being with us here today.
2: Thank you.
4: Sweet.
1: Thank you.

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6: 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All right, this week we are going to do indie rock. And now we have done indie before. We've done Alabama indie, aka just indie artists from Alabama. But we are an alternative radio station, so I gotta hit us with even more indie. And this time it is specifically indie rock. We've got some great artists, including MJ Lenderman from where he was used to be in Wednesday, the band, but some of his solo work, and then also a few Wednesday songs. So we'll be listening to those in a little bit, but first we're going to do two new releases, and then we will jump into our playlist. So as always, I have not yet heard the two new releases, and I'm going to be hearing them with you for the first time as well. So let's tune in.

All right, so those were our two new releases. That last one was The Puritan's Hive, and before that was Last Night Master by Josh Miller. All right, so now we have our playlist for the next 2 hours. We're going to start with an MJ Lenderman song called Six Flags on the album Boat Songs.

All right, that was an MJ Lenderman sandwich with Wednesday in the Middle. So we'll start with the last one we just heard, SUV by MJ Lenderman. Then was How Can You Live If You Can't Love by Wednesday on the album Twin Plagues. And top of the set, Six Flags by MJ Lenderman, of course. Okay, we're going to move on to Heavy by Through the Sparks. Actually, a song from our Alabama Indie playlist, way back when.

All right, that was I Won't Be There by Rob Aldridge. Before that, Woman by Dirty Lungs. Before that, Lost Child by Jim James. And top of the set, Heavy by Through the Sparks, a band we'll hear more of in the rest of the playlist. Okay, back to MJ Lenderman, You Are Every Girl to Me.

right, that was To My Daughters by Duquette Johnston on the album The Social Animals. Before that, Wheels by Squirrel Flower. Before that, All My Cats by Dirty Lungs. My boyfriend makes fun of some indie band names like Dirty Lungs. I, for one, love it. I think they're all so random. So that was the Dirty Lungs. Before that, top of the set was You Are Every Girl to Me by MJ Lenderman. All right, we're almost to the hour, so we're going to do one more before we do some announcements. But here is Steel Reserve by Cass McCombs.

0: 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It's a good thing to do. Counting down and out for the count at last. 3, 2, 1. And the rest is silence.
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You're listening to Soup of the Day, where we are listening to indie rock for today's playlist. You just heard Bark at the Moon by MJ Lenderman, who we have been listening to a lot of during this playlist. But we are now going to get into Meteors in Gorges by Through the Sparks, and we're actually going to do a back-to-back Through the Sparks, with the next one being A Waltz in B.

Hands crushing in petition, axe handles cut from trees, Mother Mary's radio silent, head spinning.

All right, that was our back-to-back Through the Sparks. Now, of course, I'll let you take a wild guess as to what we're going to listen to next. Yes, MJ Lenderman, Toontown.

Welcome back to KUCI 88.9 FM. You just listened to Brian Monkus by Through the Sparks. Before that, Duquette Johnson's Mystics. And before that, of course, was MJ Lenderman,

Sorry about that, everyone. Clicked the wrong mic. Anyways, that was Dan Marino by MJ Lenderman on the song Boat Songs. On the album Boat Songs. Before that, Poor Taste by Rob Aldridge. Before that, All Right If We Fight by Cosmonaut on Vacation on the album Let the Moment Land. And top of the set was that Belle Adair's Get Away. All right. We're going into two more songs on our playlist before going into some new releases. We're going to end our playlist with, of course, an MJ Lenderman, Tastes Just Like It Costs, and then the Ackleys, Today, Tonight.

All right, you're listening to Caught Up by Waxpool right now in the background. This is one of our new releases that is going to take us through to the end of the hour, but we're wrapping up our playlist for today from Soup of the Day. It was indie rock, and we just listened to Today Tonight by the Ackleys, and before that, Taste Just Like It Costs by MJ Lenderman. Hope you enjoyed. We'll wrap up with this song, Waxpool's Caught Up, and then we'll end with This Is Lorelai's Billy Came Back. But I will see everyone next week on Soup of the Day, next Sunday, 2 to 4 p.m. Have a great day, everyone.

0: And on that note, we'll make it 3:59 in the afternoon here at KUCI in Irvine, 88.9 on your FM dial, and concurrently at KUCI.org, worldwide webbing to every corner of the circular globe to bring you KUCI's quality type programming as we move out of this week's Soup of the Day and into episode 2217 of the Darkling Eclectica. It's the last day of summer here at KUCI, and we'll be, I'm sure, doing something about that. Or not. Just watch your step, please.
1: Bye-bye, singer in the Illinois roadway, Beardstown Levy in the ice cream show. Bye-bye, Knights of the St. Louis Brewery, Old Street Car.

0: sons on the field of honor. 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Bye.
1: Bye.
0: After bye-bye, what else is there? All bye-bye so long. Farewell. 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

0: John Coltrane out in front of the Africa Brass there from the complete Africa Brass sessions. He had just had the 100th anniversary of John Coltrane's birth earlier in the week there, so I figured, okay, Song of the Underground Railroad, that's about the only Coltrane tune I ever play. So there it is with Eric Dolphy and the Africa Brass there behind him. Before that, the new one from Steve Hackman. The album is called Sacred Math. At the piano there, we heard him performing Out of the Murk of Worldly Hatred and Into the Light of Love from Steve Hackman. We start off with John Hartford and Bye Bye from his Morning Bugle album, bidding you a fond goodbye and welcoming you to this episode 2217 of the Darkling Eclectica, here for a Sunday afternoon, here just about every gall dern Sunday afternoon from 4 until 6. Of course, this isn't just any gall dern Sunday afternoon. This is a very specific gall dern Sunday afternoon. It's the last Sunday of KUCI's summer season of programming, even though, by my calculations, in the rest of the world, summer ended several days ago. No, summer lingers here at KUCI. Tomorrow will be the first day of fall here at the radio station. The new schedule will kick in. We'll be back here from 4 till 6 on Sundays during the fall as well. But so we've got some autumn stuff. We got some summer stuff. We got a wide variety of options on the program this afternoon. And we always, of course, have Mr. Machine with announcements such as the following.
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0: Well, thank you as always there, Mr. Machine. Other things going on the program this afternoon, coming up at 4:30, from 4:30 till 5 o'clock, we'll have part 6 of Doorways in the Sand by Roger Zelazny. And then from 5 until 6, just our regular leaping about and yodeling, and then at 6 o'clock, Omakase, over these very airwaves. But right now, though, what with the whole autumn and summer thing mushing together, let's hear a little autumnal prelude. That's what I think should happen. Lorindo Almeida on the guitar, he also wrote the piece. Bud Shank joining him on the flute. Little duet, autumnal prelude, right here on KUCI.

0: Those are the Roaches from their album Keep On Doing, tune entitled The Largest Elizabeth in the World. Before that, something new from the group Kalos, simply called For Pete. And we started off with the Autumnal Prelude, the music of Laurindo Almeida. That's Laurindo Almeida also on the guitar with Bud Shank on the flute. Brings us to 4:30. Time for a couple of messages here before we get to our Darkling Eclectica Presents presentation.
1: Did you know that car crashes are the number one cause of teen deaths? 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Or you should just be straightforward with your friend and tell them to slow down or stop texting. 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
0: Well, thank you very kindly there, Mr. Machine. Perhaps you could give us one more message before we head back to the future as seen from 1976 and Roger Zelazny and Doorways in the Sand and that sort of thing.
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0: And again, thank you very kindly there, Mr. Machine, bringing us to 4:32. Time now to get to our Darkling Eclectica Presents presentation. This afternoon, part 6 of Doorways in the Sand by Roger Zelazny. When last we left Fred Cassidy, our hero, he was passed out drunk on the sofa of his former roommate, Hal. They've been talking all night trying to figure out what the heck is going on with the missing Star Stone and why people think they have it when all they ever had of it was a replica. And the passing out drunk, however, did occur. So we'll pick up from there. I'll just remind you once again, you're listening to KUCI in Irvine and hit a little theme music.

0: There was a teletype machine in a room in the back of my mind. It had never been used. Within the uncreation, where the not-I didn't exist for a peaceful interval of non-time, however, it stuttered and spewed, synthesizing some recipient who resembled myself for purposes of pestering him. Do you hear me, Fred? Do you hear me, Fred? Yes. Good. Who are you? I am the Crystal Catholic! Do you hear me, Fred? Yes. Who are you?
1: I am the Crystal Catholic!
2: Article 7224, Section C. I brought it to your attention.
0: All right.
2: Can you obtain an N-axial inversion unit?
0: No.
2: It is important.
0: It is also undefined.
2: Necessary.
0: What the hell is an N-axial inversion unit?
1: Time names correspondence!
2: The Renius machine. That mechanism.
0: I know where it is, yes.
2: Go to the Renius machine. Test its inversion program.
0: How?
2: Observe the progressive transformations of an object passed through its mobilator.
0: What is a mobilator?
2: The central unit through which its belt moves.
0: It's impossible to get that close to the thing. It's under guard.
2: Vital.
0: Why?
1: To reformulate the deep material and to get the deep knock.
2: Do you hear me, Fred?
0: Yes.
2: Go to the Renius machine and test its inversion program.
0: Supposing I can do it, what then?
2: Then go and get drunk.
0: Please repeat.
2: Test the inversion program and go intoxicate yourself.
0: Anything else?
2: Subsequent actions contingent upon undetermined events. Will you do this?
0: Who are you?
1: I can speak as I am a recording.
0: It figures.
2: Will you do as I have asked?
0: Why not?
2: You indicate assent.
0: All right, recording. All right. Affirmative. I am programmed curious.
2: Very good. That then is all.
0: It raineth on the just and the unjust. Likewise shineth the sun. I came around with the ladder doing that thing in my eyes through the front window. And I must have been just, or just lucky, as I was not only unhungover, but felt fairly good. I lay there for some time, listening to Hal's snores coming from the other room. Reaching a decision as to who and where I was, I rose and set a pot of coffee to gurgling in the kitchen and went to the bathroom to find some soap and a razor and do some other things. Later, I had some juice, toast, and a couple of eggs, took a cup of coffee back to the living room. Hal was still buzzing. I loafed on the sofa. I lit a cigarette. I drank coffee. Caffeine, nicotine, the games the blood sugars play. I don't know what it was that pierced the dark bubble as I sat there assembling the morning in myself. Whatever prompted it, the thing I'd gotten in lieu of the usual unsolicited dreams returned to me between a puff and a sip, far clearer than my id-sponsored late-late monster shows ever were. Having decided earlier to accept the peculiar in the proper spirit, I confine my considerations to the matter of content. It made as much sense as any of a number of things I'd recently experienced, and possessed the virtue of requiring a positive action on my part at a time when I was weary of being acted upon. So I folded the blankets and placed them in a neat heap with the pillow on top. I finished my coffee, poured a second cup, and turned the pot down to a simmer. I located some writing paper atop a miscellaneous chest of drawers and scrawled a note. "Hal, thanks. I have a thing I'm off to pursue. It came to me last night. Quite peculiar. We'll call in a day or so and let you know what comes of it. Hope everything is happily ever after again by then. Fred. P.S. The coffee is on." Which covered everything I could think of. I left it on the other end of the sofa. I got out and headed for the bus station. A long ride lay ahead. I'd arrived too late, but the next day I would see the Rennius machine during normal viewing hours and figure a way to get at it for a private showing later on. And I did. Voila! Lincoln stared to my right again, and everything else seemed in its proper place. I pocketed the scent, steadied myself, began to climb. Halfway up, brassy bongs bloomed in my ears. My nervous system came unzipped, and my arms turned to putty. The free end of the line was swinging widely. Perhaps it had struck something or gotten into range of the camera. Academic, whichever. Moments later, I heard a shouted, "Raise your hands!" which probably came to mind a lot more readily say than, "Stop climbing that rope and come back down without touching the machine!" But I did raise them, rapidly and repeatedly. By the time he was threatening to shoot, I was across the beam and eyeing the window. If I could spring, catch hold, pull, vault, pass horizontally through the 18-inch opening I'd left myself and hit the roof rolling, I would have a head start with a variety of high routes before me. I would have a chance. I tensed my muscles. "I'll shoot," he repeated, almost directly beneath me now. I heard the shot, and there was glass in the air as I moved. Six. It was the sound of the steam whistling through, rattling the ancient pipes that drew me across the fine line to the place where identity surprises itself. I balked immediately and tried to go back, but the heating system wouldn't let me. In close-eyed preconsciousness, I clung to the transitory pleasure of being without memory. Then I realized that I was thirsty, and then that something hard and uncomfortable was indenting my right side. I did not want to wake up. But the circle of sensations widened, things fell together, the center held. I opened my eyes. Yes. I was lying on a mattress on the floor in the corner of a cluttered, gaudy room. Some of the clutter was magazines, bottles, cigarette butts, and random articles of clothing. Some of the gaud was paintings and posters that clung to the walls like stamps on a foreign parcel, bright and crooked. Strings of glass beads hung in a doorway to my right, catching what seemed like morning light from a large window directly across from me. A golden blizzard of dust fell through its rays, stirred perhaps by the donkey who was nibbling at the potted pot that occupied the window seat. From the sill, an orange cat blinked at me in yellow-eyed appraisal, then closed her eyes. A few small traffic sounds came from a point beyond and below the window. Through the sun patterns on the street glass, I could make out the upper corner of a brick building, sufficiently distant to indicate that a street did indeed lie between us. I made my first dry, swallowing movement of the morning and realized again how thirsty I felt. The air was dry and rank with stale odors, some familiar, some exotic. I shifted slightly, testing myself for aches. Not bad. A small throbbing from the frontal sinuses, not sufficient to herald a headache. I stretched then, feeling a fraction fitter. I discovered the sharp object prodding my side to be a bottle, empty. I winced as I recalled how it had gotten that way. The party. Oh, yes, there had been a party. I sat up. I saw my shoes. I put them on. I stood. Water. There was a bathroom around the corner through the beads in the back. Yes. But before I could move in that direction, the donkey turned, stared at me, advanced. By a splinter of a second, I'd say, I saw what was coming before it came.
3: "You are still fogged up," the donkey said.
0: Or seemed to say, the words ringing strangely in my head.
3: "So, go quench your thirst and wash your face. But do not use the window back there for an exit. It could result in difficulties. Please return to this room when you're finished. I have some things to tell you."
0: From a place beyond surprise, I said, "All right." And I went on back and ran the water. There was nothing especially suspicious beyond the bathroom window. No one in sight to be the wiser, no one to do anything about it if I decided to cross over to the next building, then up, up, and away. I had no intention of doing it just then, but it made me wonder whether the donkey might be something of an alarmist. The window. My mind went back to that bar of black, to the snap of the gun, to the glass. I'd torn my jacket on the frame and scraped my shoulder where I hit. I'd kept rolling, rolled to my feet, and taken off running, crouched. An hour later, I was in a bar in the village carrying out the second part of my instructions. Not too quickly, though, as the fugitive feeling was still with me, and I wanted to hang on to my faculties long enough to regroup myself emotionally. Consequently, I ordered a beer and sipped it slowly. Small gusts of wind had been tumbling bits of paper along the streets. Random flakes of snow had angled by, turning to damp splotches wherever they touched. Later, the middle state was omitted, and cold raindrops alternately sprayed, dripped, ceased altogether, drifted in patches of mist. The wind whistled as it slipped about the door, and even with my jacket on, I felt chilly. So, 10 or 15 minutes later, when I'd finished the beer, I went looking for a warmer bar. That was what I told myself, though from some more primitive level, the flight impulse still operated, assisting in the decision. I hit 3 more bars in the next hour, drinking 1 beer per and moving on. Along the way, I stopped in a package store and picked up a bottle, as it was late, and I was loath to get too blotto in public. I began thinking about where I would spend the night. I'd get a taxi, by and by, I decided, let the driver find me a hotel and complete the intoxication business there. No sense in speculating what the results would be, and no need to hurry things along. At the moment, I wanted people about me, their voices, walls that echoed a tinny music. While my last memories of Australia were messy and blurred, I'd been bright-eyed and strung tight as a tennis racket on departing the hall. I could still hear the snap and the brittle notes of the glass. It's not good to think about having been shot at. The fifth bar that I hit was a happy find. 3 or 4 steps below street level, warm, pleasantly dim, it contained sufficient patrons to satisfy my need for social noises, but not so many that anyone begrudged me taking up a table against the far wall. I took off my jacket and lit a cigarette. Yeah, I'd stay a while. So it was there that he found me, half an hour or so later. I'd succeeded in relaxing considerably, forgetting a bit, and achieving a state of warmth and comfort. Let the wind go whistle. When a passing figure halted, turned, and settled onto the seat across from me, I didn't even look up. My peripheral vision told me it wasn't a cop, and I didn't feel like acknowledging an unsolicited presence, especially the likely weirdo. We sat that way, unmoving, for almost half a barbed minute. Then something flashed on the tabletop, and I looked down automatically. 3 totally explicit photos lay before me, 2 brunettes and a blonde.
3: How'd you like to warm up with something like that on a cold night like this?
0: Came a voice that snapped my mind through years to alertness and my eyes 45 degrees upward. Dr. Merrimee, I said.
3: Shh, he hissed. Pretend you're looking at the pictures.
0: The same old trench coat, silk scarf and beret, the same long cigarette holder, eyes of unbelievable magnitude behind glasses that still gave me the impression of peering into an aquarium. How many years had it been? What the devil are you doing here? I said.
3: Gathering material for a book, of course. Damn it, look at the pictures, Fred. Pretend to study them, really. Trouble afoot. Yours, I think.
0: So I looked back at the glossy ladies. What kind of trouble? I said.
3: There's a fellow seems to be following you.
0: Where is he now?
3: Across the street, in a doorway, last I saw him.
0: What's he look like?
3: I couldn't really tell. He's dressed for the weather. Bulky coat, hat pulled down, head bent forward, average height or a bit less, possibly kind of chunky.
0: I chuckled. Sounds like anybody. How do you know he's following me?
3: Well, I caught sight of you over an hour ago, several bars back. That one was fairly crowded, though. Just as I'd started toward you, you got up to leave. I called out, but you didn't hear me over the noise. By the time I'd paid up and gotten myself out, you were partway up the street. I started after you, and saw this fellow come out of a doorway and do the same. I thought nothing of it at first, but you did wander a while, and he was making all the same turns. Then, when you found another bar, he just stopped and stared at it. Then he went into a doorway, lit a cigar, coughed several times, and waited there watching the place. So I walked on by as far as the corner. There was a phone booth, and I got inside and watched him while I pretended to make a call. You didn't stay in that place very long, and when you came out and moved on, he did the same. I held off approaching you for 2 more bars just to be positive, but I'm convinced now you are being followed.
0: Okay, I said. I'll buy that.
3: Your casual acceptance of the situation causes me to believe that it is not wholly unexpected.
0: Exactly.
3: Does it involve anything I might be able to help you with?
0: Not in terms of the headache's causes, but possibly the immediate symptoms.
3: Like getting you away from here without his noticing it.
0: That is what I had in mind. He gestured with a bandaged hand.
3: No problem. Take your time with your drink. Relax. Consider it done. Pretend to study the merchandise.
0: Why?
3: Why not?
0: What happened to your hand?
3: An accident, sort of, with a butcher knife.
2: Have they graduated you yet?
0: No, they're still working on it.
2: A waiter came by, deposited a napkin and a drink before him, took his money, glanced at the photos, gave me a wink, and moved back toward the bar.
4: I thought I had you cornered in history when I left, he said, raising the drink, taking a sip, pursing his lips, taking another. What happened?
0: I escaped into archaeology.
4: Shaky. You had too many of the anthro and ancient history requirements for that to last too long.
0: True. But it provided a resting place for the second semester, which was all I needed. In the fall, they started a geology program. I mined that for a year and a half, and by then, several new areas had opened up.
2: He shook his head.
4: Exceptionally absurd, he said.
0: Thank you. I took a big, cold swallow.
2: He cleared his throat.
4: How serious is this situation, anyway?
0: Offhand, I'd say it's fairly serious, though it seems to be based on a misunderstanding.
4: I mean, does it involve the authorities or private individuals?
0: Both, it seems. Why, you having second thoughts about helping me?
4: No, of course not. I was trying to estimate the opposition.
0: I'm sorry, I said. I guess I do owe you an appraisal of the risk.
2: He raised a hand as if to stop me, but I went on anyway. I have no idea who that is outside, but at least a couple people involved in this whole business seem to be dangerous.
4: All right, yes, that is sufficient, he said. I am, as always, totally responsible for my own actions, and I choose to assist you. So enough.
2: We drank on it. He rearranged the pictures, smiling.
4: I really could fix you up for tonight with one of them,
2: he said,
4: if you wanted.
0: Thanks, but tonight's my night for getting drunk.
4: They're not mutually exclusive pastimes.
0: They are tonight.
4: Well,
2: he said, shrugging,
4: I'd no intention to force anything on you. It's just that you arouse my hospitality. Success often does that.
0: Success?
4: You are one of the few successful persons I know.
0: Me?
4: Why? You know precisely what you're doing, and you do it well.
0: But I don't really do much of anything.
4: And, of course, the quantity means nothing to you, nor the weight others place upon your actions. In my eyes, that makes you a success.
0: By not giving a damn? But I do, you know.
4: Well, of course you do, of course you do. But it's a matter of style, an awareness of choice.
0: Okay, I said. Observation acknowledged and accepted in the proper spirit.
4: Now, and that makes us kindred souls,
2: he went on,
4: for I am just that way myself.
0: Naturally. I knew it all along. Now, about getting me out of here?
4: There's a kitchen with a back door to it,
2: he said.
4: They serve meals here during the day. We'll go out that way. The barman's a friend of mine. No problem there. Then I'll take you a roundabout way to my place. There's a party should be going on there now. Enjoy as much as you want of it, and sleep wherever you find a warm corner.
0: Sounds very inviting, especially the corner. Thanks.
2: We finished our drinks, and he put the ladies back in his pocket. He went to talk with the bartender, and I saw the man nodding. Then he turned and gestured with his eyes toward the rear. I met him at the door to the kitchen. He guided me through the kitchen and out the back door into an alleyway. I turned up my collar against the continuing drizzle and followed him off to the right. We turned left at an intersecting alley, passed among the dark shapes of trash containers, splashed through a lake of a puddle that soaked my socks, and emerged near the middle of the next block. 3 or 4 blocks, and twice as many minutes later, I followed him up the stairs in the building that held his quarters. The dampness had raised a musty smell, and the stairs creaked beneath us. As we ascended, I heard faint sounds of music mixed in with voices and a bit of laughter. We followed the sounds, coming at last to his door. We entered. He performed a dozen or so introductions and took my coat. I found a glass and some ice and some mix, took it and myself and my bottle to a chair and sat down to talk, watch,
4: and hope that enjoyment was contagious while I drank myself into the big blank place that was waiting for me somewhere.

Darkling Eclectica Presents has brought you part 6 of a reading from Doorways in the Sand by Roger Zelazny. Your reader has been Michael Payne. Darkling Eclectica Presents is a production of KUCI in Irvine.

That's the music of Heitor Villa-Lobos, the chorus number 4, the theme music for our Darkling Eclectica Presents presentations. At least, that's our doorways in the sand. 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It's the final day of KUCI's summer season of programming here, even though fall